0: Hey guys, sorry about that.
1: That was an accident. I'm really sorry about
2: Miss
1: that.
2: Press. What happened?
1: Miss Press. I accidentally pressed the song.
0: We don't get that song anymore. You don't get it. You were.
1: I didn't want it.
0: Are we playing that one again, or are we starting a different one?
1: We can start a different one.
2: Okay, so
0: the next one is Son of a Song.
2: It's called Lonely Boy by the Black Keys. It's quite popular, but you should listen to this video of the guy dancing in the pink shirt in his office. It's really funny.
0: Me and Sinva are in our emo phases.
2: We are not emo.
0: Look at what song you're playing. Look at what song
1: we were playing before. Wearing.
2: Bright blue. Bright blue.
0: Yeah.
1: A flower.
2: Yeah, okay. Anyway. Okay.
1: You ready?
0: Yeah.
2: Okay.

0: That was a good song.
1: I love that song. It gives me so much memories of me and my dad listening to that music video. Just like, you know.
0: Yeah, we were dancing and it was really fun. Yeah, oh, chop suey. And go.

0: I am going to see them in February, and I'm so excited because I'm going with my mum and my brother and a few of my brother's friends. I'm so excited. And my brother said that he would put me on his shoulders so that I could get a better view of the stage, and I'm really excited for it. And I was like, okay. He messaged me, and he was like, you are going on my shoulders, okay? And I was like, okay.
1: Okay. I'm so jealous.
0: I'm so excited. Okay, I think the song is ready. Okay, and here you go.
2: Rolling Suicide.

0: good song. I love that one.
1: Yeah.
0: It's a good song. Same. It's a very good song.
1: It was in Sing 2. It's one of probably one of my favourite sings in Sing 2. Where Miss Crawley.
0: Sing 2?
1: Sing 2. And Miss when Miss Crawley is driving the car.
0: Oh, is it that
1: she,
0: song?
1: Yeah, and she's going to the.
0: Okay.
1: Okay, and then she drives the. Yeah, it's hilarious. Oh, I love this song.
0: My bad. Aurora, do you have another song?
2: Yes, I've got a song. She just released a new album. It's Olivia Rodrigo.
1: Yeah.
0: Which one?
2: Expectations.
0: Yes. Sorry, we're just gonna speed run all the songs because you know we just like to dance.
1: Yeah.
0: Can't fault a girl for liking to dance. Okay.
2: Okay.
0: Okay. So here we go.

0: Love that song.
1: Yeah,
2: we were just jumping up and down, and I was
0: now we're all out of breath.
2: Got a stitch, you know.
1: So my next song is called Lickenheaten. I'm not sure that's how you pronounce it, but my apologies to the artist if that's not how you pronounce it, because I'm not Finnish, because it is in Finnish, and it's from Eurovision 2026, Finland's, sorry Aurora,

0: Oh, I love that song so much.
1: More jumping.
0: More jumping. She was the only one this time. Oh, jump, but
1: you were jumping a little bit.
0: I was jumping a little bit at the end.
2: I was like...
1: She was just sitting down.
0: Aurora was sitting down, just like slightly moving her hands. Yeah. I have the next song, and I don't know how to pronounce his name, because...
1: What's Heuser?
0: Holy crap, I can't speak anymore. I've heard it pronounced Heuser and heard it pronounced Heuser.
1: I would say Heuser because
0: Heuser,
1: it's German.
0: Heuser.
1: Heuser.
0: Yeah, so I'm just going to say Heuser. So I have, my song is Take Me to Church by Heuser. Yeah.
3: High five! Anybody?
0: Okay, so that is not my song. It's just an ad right now.
1: Oh my god, it's
0: five.
1: Song! Oh my god. Goodness. Talk about something. Someone
0: tell me.
2: It's a Peck and Save ad.
0: It's
2: you
0: a Peck and Save ad.
2: Oh, and there's another ad for 25 minutes.
0: Minutes?
2: Seconds.
0: Thank god. Yeah, so we're just going to talk for a little bit.
1: So.
2: There's three. There's like four.
0: You're joking.
1: Okay, well, like anyway, okay. What have I talked about? I have a concert coming up in November at KMC. It's part of the Mary's Violins and kind of senior orchestra thing, so you should definitely come along. All the kids in KMC are doing like a.
0: What's KMC?
1: Company Music Centre. Hmm. It's at Te Raukura. It's in November sometime. You'd have to go on the website for the exact date. I don't know off the top of my head, but you guys should definitely check it out. It's really, really cool.
2: Oh, yeah, and I'm going to Canada next year.
1: You are?
0: Yeah.
2: Cool. I said that to, like, all my friends that
0: yeah.
2: I'm going to Canada.
0: She's going in the winter,
1: yeah,
0: aren't you?
1: Yeah, I'm going
2: in the winter, so then we can...
0: What we should actually talk about is going to college, because we're all about to go to college.
1: Oh.
0: So I'm just very excited by the idea of going to college.
2: Like, 3 seconds.
0: Okay. And goodbye now.

0: Good song.
1: Ladies and gentlemen, and anyone else.
2: Gays, stays, and everyone in between.
3: Hello, people.
2: People, humans,
3: hello,
2: and non-people.
3: Hello, hello, living things that are listening.
2: Welcome.
3: That was a pretty special moment.
1: My song is for my dad, because he's working really hard right now, and he's probably off saving some people's lives. Not actually, but like helping them get out of their mentalness. Not get out, but like helping them with their mental stuff. Anyway, this is for my dad.
2: Yeah.

0: Okay.
1: Gets on. We need to say our goodbyes now.
0: Goodbye.
1: Goodbye.
2: Goodbye.
1: Any shout outs?
2: This is 88.2 FM.
1: We are not done yet, but
3: Radio.
1: Yeah.
3: Listen to us again. It's pretty cool.
1: Yeah. Can't wait to see you next time we're on.
2: Oh yes, and we've got a gala.
3: Rainbow gala.
2: Not on Labour weekend.
3: Yeah, and it's the Rainbow Gala and plant sale from 10 till 1.
1: How do you remember that?
3: Because I have a flyer on my wall. And there's like a bunch of stalls. There's like a bunch of stalls and stuff, and it's really cool. You guys should definitely come.
1: Yeah, you most definitely should. There's a lot of student-run like stalls, and I know me and a few other people are running the like op shop thing that we do.
3: Yeah.
1: Yeah. So, yeah. Bye.
2: Goodbye, everyone.
4: Hello, this is Papa Kaneki School Radio, and how are you today? I am Finn McCall.
1: That's not his real voice, by the way.
4: Yes, it is.
1: Wait, no, it's not his voice. I'm
4: Everyone is listening.
1: Oh, God.
5: I'm Maui, and that's Finn, and that's JJ.
4: And I don't think they can see where you're pointing.
5: Yeah, I don't think they can see where you're pointing,
1: Okay, anyway,
5: Maui.
1: My voice is Maui.
5: My voice is Jackson.
4: My voice is Skibidi Toilet.
5: No, that's Finn, and Finn, stop being weird.
1: Yeah, Finn, stop being weird.
4: Little like the one who says 6'7".
5: Yeah, I say 6'7". Let me know in the comments if you think it's dry.
4: Yes.
5: We're not on YouTube.
4: Yeah, on YouTube. Smells like poo.
1: Okay. Now what?
6: What
5: are you
6: guys going
5: to
6: talk about?
5: Song! Finn, how do I say goodbye first and now?
1: Bye-bye.
5: Finn is going to wake up at 3 a.m. and go to Japan.
3: I'm going to Japan tomorrow, yes. Yes.
6: 3 a.m?
1: In the morning.
3: I don't know, probably.
1: And by the way, my name is Maui. My name is Maui.
5: Nobody cares.
4: Oh, just a very big shout out to everyone in this world. Did you know if you go to Levin and you're looking for a brand new car, you should go to Ross McCall Cars. And make sure you buy from Nathan McCall, which is my father.
1: And now we're going to play
4: this song. Are we playing a song now?
1: Oh, and I need something to say.
3: Huge shout out to Mr. Beast.
4: Okay, brother. I don't think Mr. Beast is listening.
1: What's that, brother?
4: Okay.
3: Brother. No, we can't do that right now.
1: You got to put the dev one up.
4: The two.
3: The what?
1: You gotta put Dev 1 up.
4: Stop, brother. I know what to do.
6: Are you guys ready to play a song?
1: Okay.
3: What's the first song that we're playing?
6: How do I say goodbye? You're talking to the microphone.
3: We're playing.
1: How do I say goodbye?
6: Don't yell into the microphone. Talk into the microphone.
3: Alright. He's a bit crazy.
6: We're all very excited.
1: By the way, JJ has ADHD. Just ignore
5: you
1: that.
5: You do too.
1: No, I don't.
3: Yes,
1: I
3: you do.
1: Don't. Yes, you do. Yes, you do.
4: And luckily, I don't.
1: And lucky you're being annoyed.
5: Once you said that I don't.
6: Can we please just put the song on?
4: Shall
6: we play our first song?
4: Yes, let's both.
5: Yes,
4: so we're playing the song called How Did I say Goodbye?
6: How do I say goodbye?
4: By the way, just saying
3: goodbye.
4: Come on, bye-bye.
3: Okay, Finn, we're going. Has it started?

0: Technical difficulty. Very, very sorry, my friends and lovely hearts. Well, you're not on air right now. I'm on a DJ. Okay, wait. There you go, Maui.
1: Oh, yeah, baby. Hey, I got a new hat.
0: Did you? You got a new hat, Maui?
1: Yeah, and it's cool.
0: Sorry, we're having really bad technical difficulties.
1: Yeah, and it doesn't look like it's working.
0: So we're just trying to put... You're on ear, JJ.
1: Huh?
0: You're
2: I'm on doing ear. ASMR.
0: JJ's scared.
1: JJ's scared of every
0: and
1: single person.
0: And he just pointed the finger at
3: and
0: me.
3: And he said, fuck at me.
4: Hey, guys. This is not appropriate for conversation on the radio, okay? So can you please not swear on the radio? That's very serious. Okay.
0: I never swear on the radio before. No, I didn't. I've never. Please don't hear me whispering right now.
3: Oh, what the hell? What the hell? What the hell?
1: Yes.
0: Yeah, he's playing.
1: Can we go back?
0: Have a nice day.

0: Okay.
1: Okay,
0: we're back. We had some technical difficulties,
1: but now we're back in.
2: Hey, the Minions song's playing.
0: So, we had some technical difficulties.
1: Yes,
0: that was actually my song.
2: That was your
0: song. That song was called Underwater.
1: I thought you said that wasn't the song that you were playing.
0: No, that was. That was
1: Regis.
0: So, that song was actually my song, and it was called Underwater Spacesuit by Edible. Sorry about the technical difficulties.
1: It's not called technical difficulties.
0: Technical difficulties. By the way, Finn says literally instead of literally.
1: Actually, I've been saying literally quite a lot. I'm doing way better. And you're the one that says...
0: Where did I say that? That's what Taylor says.
1: I don't think anyone on air knows Taylor right now.
0: Taylor is my school bully and I don't like him.
1: He is not a bully.
0: JR's school bully. To me, he is. No. But yeah, I'm older than him.
2: You're a JR school bully.
3: No.
2: Yes, sir.
0: Oh, well, yeah.
1: JR bullied me today, even though I'm like 3 years older than him. Got my lunch and threw it in.
3: How
2: old
3: are you? 9.
2: Yeah,
3: I'm turning 10 in like 60 days. Like that. That's not far.
2: 60 days.
1: Well, that's like 2 months.
2: I'm 5,000 months.
0: Bum bum bum bum bum bum bum bum bum bum bum bum bum bum bum bum. You can't escape all the things that you say. Can't please.
2: Can we put a song on now?
0: Free.
2: How do I say goodbye?
1: Can I play a song at some point?
4: Yeah.
1: Okay, I think we're playing another song. Sorry that we didn't have much of a conversation right now, but bye-bye.
5: There's a message on my phone. It's my mother saying, darling, please come home.

0: I think that was it. Was that it?
1: Then we'll put the minions on now.
0: No, we're not putting it on yet. Just hold your morses. Billy Joe.
2: Okay, can you talk to us about that song?
0: What song?
2: One we just listened to?
0: I don't know the song. Why are you talking to me?
1: His dad died, and that's all.
0: Okay, that's a bit sad.
2: Sad song.
1: Yeah, it is.
0: How do I say goodbye? I don't even know the lyrics.
1: That's why. How do I say goodbye?
0: Yeah. Because how do I say pee-pee?
1: Oh, yeah, I can't touch the microphone. I forgot. You can to my ear. That's it. Yeah. Hi.
2: What did you do during your holiday break?
1: I went to a park, skate park, and I went to right next to the skate park. So you have to use pedals for.
2: JJ, will you talk into the microphone? We can't hear you if you don't talk into the mic.
1: And I got to ride to Dinosaur Land.
0: Dinosaur!
2: Wait, what's Dinosaur Land?
0: Dinosaur.
1: Oh, well, there wasn't a Dinosaur Land, but there was...
0: So you just lied?
1: No, so there was like a big dinosaur statue in the middle of the river, and I went around it.
2: Wow, what river has a dinosaur statue in the middle of it? That's so cool.
1: It's hard. They're hard to ride.
2: Dinosaurs are hard to ride?
1: They're not the dinosaur, the... Boats, so we have to ride.
3: The what?
0: Boats?
1: Boats.
0: So when was this, JJ?
1: Well, I didn't go on the boat. I went on the boats, 2 months ago or a month ago.
2: Ah, right.
1: Ooh. Yeah.
2: Do you go fishing?
1: Yes.
2: Yeah.
1: Well, no. Well, there's a fishing club every year, and I think it's coming up.
2: Ah, right.
1: And I'm also going in, what's today? In 4 days,
0: I'm hungry.
1: 4 days?
0: What's Jordan? I put my lunchbox in the bin.
1: On Saturday?
2: Yeah.
1: I'm going to Kiwi Rodeo?
2: Oh, the Kiwi Rodeo.
1: Yeah.
2: I heard about that.
0: What's that?
1: Where there's monster trucks, dirt bikes, burnouts, and drifts and Where's stuff. That? In Upper Hutt, Lower Hutt.
3: Oh, I'm going there. I'm so going there.
2: It does sound fun,
3: I'm
2: doesn't
3: so
2: it?
3: Going there. Oh, kind of wish I was going there, but I'm going to Japan, which is fine.
1: And there's jumps and stuff.
2: I reckon Japan will be pretty fun.
3: Yeah.
4: I went to Rarotonga once, and I nearly got stung by a jellyfish, and I saw a cucumber. I mean, a sea cucumber. Sorry.
3: Wow, Mommy, that's amazing.
2: That's a good story.
1: Sea pickle.
2: That's a good
3: sea
2: story.
3: Pickle. It's called a sea cucumber.
1: No, it's called sea pickle.
2: A sea pickle?
3: Sea pickle. No, it's cucumber. It's definitely a cucumber.
2: A cucumber.
1: Yeah, I see cucumbers in my lunchbox. I saw cucumbers.
2: Oh. Did you know that cucumbers and pickles are the same thing?
3: Someone get them.
1: No, they're not.
2: It's been pickled. It's a cucumber that's been pickled.
1: No.
2: Yeah, it's been stuck in...
1: Why do they have loads of juice and why do they taste different?
2: Because they've been sitting in salt and vinegar. But it's the same vegetable.
3: What is?
2: Cucumbers and pickles.
1: Okay, now let's play a song.
2: Sure, should we play a song?
1: What it's called.
2: Mission Impossible by the Minions?
1: Yeah, Mission Impossible Funnies. That's what we're playing by the Minions.
0: What are we doing?
1: Yeah, I forgot.

0: Okay. Next song, this is Lucid Dreams by Thingy. Finally, I get a song. Bye-bye.
1: This is... No, no, no, no. No, no, no, no, no.
0: Is that all it's saying? I don't know. Okay.

0: What's Juice WRLD song? What's Juice WRLD song?
1: Empty out your pockets.
2: That was hard to play.
1: What's this song?
2: That's just my baby dog. That's just my baby dog. That's just my baby dog. That's just my baby dog. That's just my baby dog. That's just my baby dog. That's just my baby dog. That's just my baby dog.

0: That's just my baby dog. That's just my baby dog. That's just my baby dog. That's just my baby dog. That's just my baby dog. That's just my baby dog. That's just my baby dog. That's just my baby dog. That's just my baby dog. That's just my baby dog. That's just my baby dog. That's just my baby dog.
1: This is even weirder.
2: That was the baddest song I've ever heard in all of history.
3: Yeah, I know. I didn't like it.
4: Can I put that one on?
5: You are dancing a lot for somebody who doesn't like that song.
6: Yeah, we will rock you. Are you playing We Will Rock You?
4: No, we're not!
2: Okay, we're playing Empty Your Pockets by Juice WRLD. Yay! I've never listened to this, but see you later.
7: Empty out your pockets, I need all that. Yeah. Did your money say we need all the money, man? Pennies and all, man.

0: We love you all. This is Papa Freaky School Radio.
1: Bye.
2: Bye.
0: I'm Finn.
1: I'm
0: Harry. And this is JJ.
2: And I'm Maui.
0: Okay, bye.

0: Why, when he was a young warthog.
1: When I was a young warthog.
0: Very nice.
1: Thanks.
0: He found his aroma lacked a certain appeal. He could clear the savannah after every meal.
1: I'm a sensitive soul, though I seem thick-skinned. And it hurt that my friends never stood downwind. And oh, the shame!
2: He was a shame!
1: What a change in my name!
2: Oh, what's in a name?
1: And I got downhearted!
2: How did you feel?
1: Every time that I...
0: Hey, Pumper, not in front of the kids.
1: Oh, sorry.

1973, and that features Steve Reich there and the musicians. So, yeah, it's been a great, great year this year. Steve Reich turned 90 on October the 3rd. Concert FM here in New Zealand had a Steve Reich special on last weekend on their show. And in the afternoon, on one of their shows in the afternoon, and I was lucky enough to catch the end of that. But, of course, you know, there's always more Steve Reich. There's so much. And I thought, I'm just going to have a bit of a retrospective of his work this month. And then next month, I'm going to play some live works, and I'm going to try and hunt out an interview with the man himself, because he is a pretty interesting guy, and being around in the 60s and doing lots of collaborative work, and how he was doing other things and then he fell into music, and his voice is really unique, you'd have to say. And he records with Nonesuch Records, who also have people like Nico Muhly. And I think he's a great influence on young musicians, be they pop or classical, and a very modest man, but like, what a brain. So anyway, so that was from 1973. Now we're going to have You Are, and then variations of that. And that particular pieces, there's four movements to that, written in 2004, so but different to what we've just been listening to. And all of these recordings that I'm playing tonight come off a Nonesuch box set called Phases. I was intending to have some live stuff on, but I forgot the connection for my telephone that puts it into the plug that puts it into the radio station. So that will have to wait until next month, and that's okay. So without further ado, let's listen to some more Steve Reich.

My goodness me. The beautiful music there of Steve Reicher. So incredible. And we were listening there to his You Are with Variations. And that was written in 2004 with the Los Angeles Master Chorale under Grant Gershon. And now from, let me see, what is the date on this? Oh, now from 2003, so just the year before, we're going to have Maya Bessier on cello for cello counterpoint. So, I'm suspecting this will be quite a bit different.

happening here yet, but let's hope something happens. No, nothing's happening here. Okay. Wow. I don't know. It's quite strange, isn't it? Okay. Oh, sad days. Maybe if I take it out and put it back in, as they say in the trade, let's have a look. Because I would like you to hear this, but here we go, I've got it now.

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1: Kia ora, you are listening to Paikakariki FM, and this is the Holy Hour, Pagan Prestel, on this Friday night in this little village, the record for this month, and yeah, there's a good gig on right now at St. Peter's Hall. There's warmth in the air, spring is coming, there's blossoms on the trees, and let's see what we end up playing tonight. I'm going to have a few flower songs and, yeah, but I thought it might be time to just get some really holy organ sounding with some classical from St. Saiens. Here we go. We'll see how long this track goes for. I'm not sure.

Whoa. Whew. Yep, there was the congregation with softly whispering I love you, following that rousing organ wild track that I think was totally summoning, bringing in sun and spring. I think we officially launched. We are now in the cedar season of blossom. That's how I'm feeling in here. Hope you guys are feeling good out there. So we just heard from the congregation, which had a pretty cool choir, but I've got to tell you, there's something happening in Palmerston North. There's a pretty cool choir there already. Then if there's a song that can answer congregation, I think I have the song right here. You are really lucky to be hearing this song tonight because it's fully unreleased. So this is a special treat for tonight's Holy Hour, Pagan Prayer Stall. Yeah, the song is going out to the party goers at Russell Street for Remy's birthday. Happy birthday, Remy. In the sign of Libra. So this is for Russell Street in Palmy. This is a song by Adam and his choir friends. And it's a really, really cool song. And I'm so stoked I can play it for you all tonight. Okay, here we go.

Woohoo! You're listening to The Holy Hour. Pagan Prestel, Paikakariki FM. Whew, hope you're going okay out there. It's a warm night here in Paikakariki. We've only got, some 18 minutes left to keep the Prestel alive. Next up, in honour of all the amazing spring that's out there, we're going to have some, Minnie Ripperton, but now I can't find her. So luckily we've got some quail and dumplings on standby. So here we go with some Bonnie Prince Billy. Hope you're having a good time out there, Palmy.

Wāre tēnā mā wāre e rua. 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

Well, kia ora, you're listening to Paikakariki 88.2 FM, and welcome to the show Appreciation with Mark Amory. That was Beth Orton, the subject of appreciation this month. On this show, we focus on an artist with a strong, long discography, and we look for the best we can, no hits, no misses, we say, of that artist. Beth Orton, born in Norfolk from the UK, has released her ninth album this year in 2026, and her albums go back to the mid-90s. Consistently excellent. She early on got dubbed Folktronica, working with a number of well-known electronic producers of that time, including William Orbit and the Chemical Brothers. But really, she's a folk artist or just a superlative singer-songwriter whose albums really reach into interesting places in a very melodic way. That song is off my favourite album and is dedicated to Meg Dickey and Andrew Driver and their whānau, as we remember the passing of Meg's mama this month. And in fact, that song I was surprised to find was played at Judy Dickey's funeral just as I was planning this show. So something was up in the air there, fluttering around, thanks to Judy. Yes, that was off the album Central Reservation. I'm not going to speak too much tonight because really it's been very difficult to boil down probably about 2.5 hours of songs I'd really like to share with you into an hour. So we're going to go and dip into all of 9 albums. The last two have been wonderful. This is the second to last from 2022, which won a lot of plaudits for her. It's called Weather Alive is the name of the album, and this is called Fractals.

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English singer-songwriter. It's the lead single off her first album called Trailer Park. And now something from an album much later. Comfort of Strangers. This is Shopping Trolley. Kia ora, thanks for joining us.

You're listening to Beth Orton here on Appreciation. This is from the Sugaring Season from 2012. Hope you're enjoying this dedication to a singular singer-songwriter.

This is off Daybreaker. Thinking about tomorrow. Folktronica, folks.

That's Lonely by Beth Orton from her album Weather Alive from 2022. We're almost out of here for appreciation with this hour of her work. As beautiful as it is, we're going to finish off with something off Comfort of Strangers, a little bit of Heart of Soul for you. Thanks for joining us. Hey, it's been a real pleasure. Hope you have a beautiful week.

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Welcome back to 88.2 FM. This is Paikiki Radio Station. This show is called Radical Imagination with Kaya Hawkins. And my name is Ra McClellan. I am one of her daughters. Today is a special day, the 7th of October. It has been 49 years since Kaya Hawkins was born, and we're all here to celebrate that today. Yay! There's other people in the studio. I just sound like I'm by myself. The next hour will include explicit content in the songs and swearing, so we are encourage you to either turn it off if you cannot listen to those swear words, or turn it up if you want to join this in this next hour. The next song, ready to go.

0: Arabia, Scott Norris, Scott Kretschmar, seven fucking names. So quit hunting hers. Hunt the fucking truth. Ask what happened. Ask who was there. Ask what those messages mean. Ask who saw her condition. Ask what the phone showed. Ask what the witnesses saw. Ask who knew what the fuck was happening. Those are the fucking questions.
1: I am Jane Doe.
0: And then that disgusting phrase alleged in the complaint.
2: Free pussy.
0: Free pussy?
2: Fuck you.
0: A woman is not free pussy. She is not a fucking party favor. She is not a fraternity perk. She is not property.
3: Like,
0: she is not something you
3: myself?
0: Advertise. She is a fucking human being. Yeah. And women are sick
3: like,
0: to fucking death of being
3: me?
0: Reduced
3: really?
0: To body parts while somebody that? Else laughs.
2: We are human fucking beings.
1: I am Jane fucking Doe.
0: And women all over this fucking world live with fear every damn day. Where do
3: intro?
0: I park?
4: Yeah.
0: Is somebody following me? Do I have my keys ready?
3: Intro.
0: Should I walk alone? Should I trust him? Should I watch my drink? Should I share my location? Should I smile so he doesn't get angry? Should I reject him gently so he doesn't fucking hurt me? Do you understand how fucked up that is? Women spend their lives calculating danger. And when something happens, we get questioned. What did she drink?
2: Why did she wear?
0: Why was she there?
2: Why did she leave?
0: Why didn't she scream? Why didn't she fight harder?
2: Fuck that!
0: Start asking the people accused of wrongdoing some fucking questions.
1: We're done! We're fucking done!
0: We are done being afraid. Done whispering. Done apologizing. Done being told not to make a scene. Done protecting men's reputations while women carry the damage. Done hearing, don't ruin his future.
2: What about her fucking future?
0: Women have futures too. Jane Doe has a future too. And she does not owe the internet one more fucking piece of herself. Not her name. Not her face. Not her address. Not her family. Not a goddamn thing!
5: Oops. Oh. Stalling. We're stalling. Too many buttons. Too many buttons.
3: Getting
5: We're
3: old.
5: Getting there. We're getting old. We can't work it all out.

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That was Hermitude on Kaya's birthday, October the 7th. Here we are in paradise, people, paradise. Remember, this was paradise before colonization. Remember the other paradise that's being colonized right now, Gaza. 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Light up, light up, light up, light up, light up, light up, light up, light up. 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

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Listen, if you're really about change, if you're really about the liberation of indigenous people, if you're really about sticking it to the fucking corrupt governments around the world,

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0: Welcome back to Radical Imagination with Kyle Hawkins. Today is level 49 for her. We're all celebrating that here. We're celebrating that, and we're also putting on some quite explicit lyrics. So if you aren't really here to listen to that, you might want to change the station. But if you are, you might want to turn it up, because that was KFC Santeria by Kane Colto, a classic banger we love to play in our house. And the next one, we have an even better song, Peggy by China, or Shinsincere, whatever her name is. We love her very much. We'll put that on next for you. Level 49.
1: I told you that I was gonna quit and you tried to get rid of me.

0: 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This is the shit that gets me mad. They said I'm a masculine bitch, cause these little niggas ain't really a man. Your community don't even like you. All of these bitches wanna.
1: Technicalities. I hope you're enjoying that song as much as we are dancing here. Ready for the next one?

as we step into the world full of patriarchal sexuality pushed down onto women, we like to liberate the women's and celebrate them and their body and in their sexual prowess that exists within us that are put down by men in music. So we love to celebrate Cardi B and all of the girls that have power that are diminished by men assuming what they are and what they do. We love you, women.

Kneecap after that lovely 5 minute song we just enjoyed there. Then we've got a Kneecap song coming up. Excitingly, also we've got a Kneecap concert in Wellington soon that we've got tickets to. Very excited. Mum's basically birthday present to all of us and her, because we all love Kneecap so much. So enjoy the next song, Get Your Brits Out by Kneecap.

massive whore and cunty. 5, 6, 7, 8, I don't care if you slut shame, I'm cunty. 1, 2, 3, 4, I deserve so much more, I'm cunty. 5, 6, 7, 8, you can't take that away, I'm cunty.

thank you for hanging out with us today on this afternoon. October the 7th, level 47 for... Oh, level 49. Getting older, level 49, Mom. We're so excited to be here with you. So excited to celebrate with you. So happy you're here with us. Thank you for celebrating with us on the radio show. This was Radical Imagination with Kaya Hawkins. And we've got two songs left. One, you know, Colonizer, and one, Decolonize. Let's ride this outro and remember to vote.

If you feel like using your privilege this weekend, Waikanae Community Centre is holding an event for Healing for Palestine on the 10th of October, 10 a.m. till 2 p.m. Waikanae Community Centre. Kai Hawkins is on at 12. And there's an online auction. Get in now while you can. This is our last track to colonize. Decolonize existence. Have a good weekend. I'm

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1: 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That is Music to Cook To with Sean. It is October. It is spring. We're enjoying the sunshine. It is lovely down here. Blue skies down in Pai Kakariki today. It almost feels like it's ready for swimming. There's a lot of people already braving it, giving it a go. I've seen already a few groups jumping in, even into the late dusk. So very brave people, even though the sunshine looks very enticing on the sun, on the water. It's bloody freezing. I threw my kids in thinking that they would enjoy it just like the rest of these other people, but they got out immediately. So bring on more hot weather. Loving spring. Lots to happen this month. We are in October, so there's two massive events happening. Obviously, we've got our usual Halloween happening. Really looking forward to going with the kids. Me and my wife, Tenika, are going to give a go with the kids, hitting the streets. Mum's coming down from Auckland. Hopefully, she'll join us. But otherwise, it's going to be fun getting out there together, collecting that candy. We'd like to see, if you're going to participate, it would be awesome if you put something out on the letterbox. Let's let those kids know that you're wanting to do it. Have some candy ready. Otherwise, if you don't, totally cool. But yeah, make it obvious that you want to be part of it. I know I'm hearing that there may be a trick or treat trail, so keep an eye out on that community page for that list of houses if you want to be part of it. Right, let's get the kitchen started. We're going to play some tunes here. Music to Cook To is a food-related show, playing a lot of eclectic hits, either with food in the name or food-related. I like to get down and listen to some jams while I'm cooking in the kitchen or on the barbecue. That's my thing. But yeah, let's get it going. So this first one that we're going to listen to is called, where is it? Right here. It is called Bacon by Cowboy Troy. Let's give it a go.

0: 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Best served loud.
1: Yes, welcome back to Paikakariki FM. My name is Sean. This is Music to Cook To. Did you guess that one? That one was Donuts by Wayne Street. And prior to that, we had Cowboy Troy playing Bacon. As I was mentioning before, we've got Halloween coming up in October. The other big thing that's happening, some local events that are happening in the village. We have down at Finn's, the local restaurant, we're having a Japanese dining experience. We've got Omaka-san. It's on the 21st of October, 6 p.m. It's $59 per person. And you're in for a treat for six courses of Japanese fine dining. Usually these sorts of Asian dining experiences sell out pretty fast, so make sure you give a call and book your table. That's on the 21st. And then on Friday, the 23rd of October, we have Beats by Bingo with Mistress Viv, all to do with Paikakariki Pride 2026. Beats by Bingo is happening at Finn's as well. It's $10 per person, 7 p.m. to 9:30. This one will also sell out. If you went to the last one that happened in the hall, that one was a sellout. So make sure that you get in early. There's no pre-tickets or pre-booking, so it's first in, first serve. You definitely want to get there early to ensure that you have a nice seat and a view. Lots of fun. Then you got on Saturday, the 24th, is also part of the Paikakariki Pride. We have the Paikakariki School Rainbow Gala. This also includes the garden sale, which I'm involved with the Potty Potters. Lots of volunteering, propagating plants, getting them all ready, and fundraising for the school. It's a big sale. We expect a lot of people. Hopefully it's nice and sunny on that day. Bring your wheelbarrow. Great deals to be had. Lots of native plants for your garden. So great time to get plants in the ground. So come on down on Saturday. It's 10 a.m. to 1 p.m. Obviously free entry, but bring either cash or they do have SPOS for the garden sale. Then we've got the Pride Parade, the smallest Pride Parade crossing in New Zealand, but also the Pride Parade that happens outside, that runs along the whole parade. That's meeting at Campbell Park at 2:30, kicking off at 3, marching all the way down, and then going across the crossing. We then have the school, the kids disco at the St. Peter's Hall. That's at 4 p.m. It's all free. Let the kids have a boogie. And then later on, there's the adults dance party. This one, Dolly Parton versus Frankenfurter. Dress up, get your glad rags on. 7 p.m. to 1 p.m. at St. Peter's Hall. $20 to $30. Have a look on tickets on Event Finder. So lots of great events coming up at the end of October. Don't miss out. It's a great time to be in the village. So let's get back to the music. That's a lot of information to digest. But let's give a go on this one. This next one is, hopefully I'm saying it right, it's a Canadian dish, poutine. This song is Poutine by the Hungry Food Band. Let's give it a go.

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I go to a restaurant. I say, give me some poutine. They say, what the heck are you talking?

0: 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Best served loud.
1: Yes, welcome back to Paikakariki 88.2. This is Music to Cook to with Sean. We're listening to a lot of music related to food. That one that we just played before was Ramen by Johnny Stimson and Jesse Barrera. And prior to that was Spanish Grease by Willy Bobo. And the one just before that one was Poutine by the Hungry Food Band. So as you can see, a lot of food-related music, very eclectic. We're going to mix it up, like in the bowl, going to get it all mashed up. Now, moving on to the next thing that we usually do each month is a recipe of the month. This one is a good one. It's called glazed beef tortilla kebabs. Very delicious. We're going to skewer them. Very quick to make. The kids are going to love them. It's ready for the barbecue or on the stovetop. Good for spring or summer, as we've been talking about. So what you're going to need for some ingredients is for the kebabs, you're going to need 1/2 kg of minced beef, 4 large tortillas, 1 red onion, finely diced, a handful of coriander or parsley, whatever you have. We're going to need 2 tablespoons of garlic powder, 1 tablespoon of paprika. We're going to have 1/2 cup of diced capsicum, and why don't you just make it a whole capsicum? It's pretty good. Capsicum's good. And 200 grams of cheese. Any cheese is good, as long as it melts. And you're going to need some salt for taste. Then, other ingredients that you need for the glaze is 2 tablespoons of tomato sauce, olive oil, honey, paprika, garlic powder. We're going to need some black pepper, and obviously salt for seasoning. So what you're going to do, in a bowl, combine all the ground beef, onion, the parsley or coriander, whatever you have. You're going to put in the garlic powder, salt, paprika, and the capsicum, all chopped up. We're going to mix it. It's all fully combined. We're going to spread it out on a thin layer of the meat mixture onto the tortilla. We're going to sprinkle all the cheese all over top of the meat. We're going to roll the tortilla tightly into logs, cut it into pieces, and then thread them onto skewers. Then for 20 to 25 minutes, you're going to bake in the oven, or you could grill them on the stove or on the barbecue. In the oven's probably going to work best, actually, for this recipe. 200 degrees Celsius for 20 minutes for that consistency. A really important note is that you do not brush with the glaze before the first bake. So while this is all happening, you're going to, while you're putting it in the oven, cooking for 20 minutes, you're going to mix up all the glaze ingredients that I just said before. And after the first bake, you're going to brush the kebabs generously with this glaze. Return it to the oven for another 10 minutes or 10 to 15 minutes. You can brush occasionally for extra color and caramelization. And for faster browning, you can turn it onto the convention setting. But other than that, pretty easy. What was that, 10 steps? Very, very easy. So give that a go. I'd love to hear what you think. You can always reach out on the Paikakariki page or message me directly what you think about them. If you've got a recipe to share, I'd love to hear. If you've got any bangers, I'm always looking for new tastes, new flavors, new sensations of that umami flavor. So give me a call or give me a message. I'd love to hear it. Right, let's turn the oven up, as we're saying. Let's put on another jam. This next one that we are going to play is called, here it is, it's going to be called Puke's Diner. Are we ready? Let's do it.

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1: Yes, welcome back to Pai Kakariki 88.2. This is Sean and Music to Cook To. We're playing a lot of eclectic music, related music. That was Jerk Chicken by the Mighty Scepters. And prior to that, there was Turkey Sandwich by Mika Moko. And prior to that was Puke's Diner by Thick. Cool. So moving on to our next segment that we usually talk about is Condiment to Consider. This is where I like to check out some of the sauces, some of the things to add to your dishes that give it a bit of kick. The one that I've discovered lately is from the Flavorsmith people, the flavorsmith.co.nz. They have made Verde, which is a fresh, zesty, green kiwi fruit chili salsa. This is bright and herby. It's alive. It's got a lot of great jalapenos. Verde is the sauce that you reach to without thinking. I definitely recommend this. 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It's made with crisp green jalapenos, juicy kiwi fruit, fresh coriander, a squeeze of lime. 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It's made with real ingredients, no artificial colours, flavours or preservatives. One taste and you'll see why it took gold at the 2026 Outstanding New Zealand Food Producers Award. It also, you want to try it on tacos, grilled fish, seafood, eggs, grilled chicken, avocado toast. Maybe you want to drizzle on those glazed beef tortilla kebabs that I was just talking about before. The ingredients are green jalapenos, kiwi fruit, fresh coriander, garlic, onion, lime juice, salt, New Zealand honey, cumin, turmeric, and xanthan gum. I'm not sure if I said that word right, but a lot of natural flavors and ingredients there. So give it a go. If you want to find it, it is around the lower North Island. You got it at Salt and Honey at Fielding, Bin and Fielding, The Burrow, Whanganui, Creston Cheese, Featherston, Fresh Choice, Cuba Street in Wellington, and also Moore Wilson. That's in Wellington as well. Also, I think in Porirua too. So give that a go. You'll enjoy it. I highly recommend it. So that's our condiment to consider. Cool. Let's turn the stove up again. Let's get this. Let's get the kettle on. Let's listen to some more bangers. This next one that we're going to play is called Hot Dog by Shaking Stevens. Let's give this a go.

Yes, welcome back. You're listening to 88.2 Paikakariki FM with Sean on Music to Cook To. We just heard then Toast by Original Coffee, and prior to that was Hot Dog, Shaking Stevens, and Gumbo, the Gold Magnolias. Some pretty good music there. Really enjoying it. If you are liking this music and you're liking the playlist, we have a public playlist that has been shown on Spotify. Just search Music to Cook To, Paikakariki 88.2. You'll see the symbol there, and you can listen to all the songs that we've played over the, I don't know, how many now? 8 months that I've been doing, 8 shows that we've done. So if you're liking all the bangers, you can go through there and peruse and play whatever you want. Yeah, so let's keep going. We've got 12 more minutes. I've got a few more songs to play and then a request to finish off for the end of this month's session of Music to Cook To. So let's play the next one. This next one is going to be called Mustard by Latin Playboys.

Yes, welcome back to Pai Kakariki 88.2 FM. We are finishing up here at Music to Cook To. You're listening to Sean. We're going to finish out with one more song. This is a request going out to my mate Lasala. Just before I talk about that, on that last request, we've also got some great food trucks that are happening in the village that come on Wednesday. We've got the kebab shop that pulls up the food truck right near the new health hub. Make sure that you support them, as well as on Sunday nights, we've got the Thai food truck. Give it a go. Awesome food to have, especially being that we don't have any takeaways. So that nice privilege to have in the village on those Wednesdays and Sundays. Get out and support them. Right. Last song of the night, before I disappear, thank you for all your support, everybody. Thank you for those listening out there. Big shout out to my mate Lasala Halapua up in Auckland. He gives me his monthly music request song to finish out on. So tonight we are going to be playing Candy Stanton, Young Hearts Run Free. This is a banger. Let's finish on that one, eh? Good night, everybody.

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2: 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This is Sarah, and you're listening to Love Serenade. And more specifically, you're listening to Patti Smith and her epic poem, song, rant, Land Horses, Land of a Thousand Dances. And it's also called La Mer, with a little in brackets, D-E, merde, the poo. Anyway, just thought I'd have to translate that for you in case you didn't understand French. My theme for tonight is horses. I've gathered a bunch of songs on the theme of horses, and that one to me is probably one of the most iconic ones. But quite a few artists are obsessed with horses, including PJ Harvey, who has got this song. PJ Harvey, who seems to be, you know, the natural heir to the Patti Smith throne, even though she keeps on reinventing herself. This is quite a beautiful song, Horses in My Dreams by PJ Harvey.

You're listening to Love Serenade, the horses edition for the month of October. And that was the Be Good Tanyas, who are Samantha Parton and Frazee Ford and Jolie Holland, of course. Jolie Holland, who's gone on to quite a great solo career. Of course, you know, being the horse theme, there's going to be a little bit of country influence in this whole playlist, but it's not all country. I'll just play a song by Young Lean called Horses as well, just to mix things up a little bit, just in case, you know, country is not your jam. You know, country is, I have mixed feelings about country myself. Sometimes I love it, sometimes I don't. It's all about how much. It's all about not too much. But I know that's a controversial opinion. Some of our community will die by country. So here we go. Horses by Young Lean for the young folk.

That was Echo and the Bunnymen, Bring on the Dancing Horses, from their 1985 album. It's got that very much 1985 sound about it. Synths, those little tinkly kind of waterfall kind of synths in the background. You are listening to Love Serenade. I think I've told you that every single voice break, so I'm going to stop. But anyway, it's the Horses edition. I was a big horse fan when I was a teenager. I still do love horses. I've never actually owned a horse. I petitioned my mother to buy me a horse, but she'd grown up on a farm and she was filled with horror stories, such as the local GP who was called out to an accident, and it turned out that it was his own daughter who had fallen off a horse and broken her neck, and he was the one who had to attend to her. And you know, more stories of people falling off and shattering their legs and getting terrible brain injuries. And I mean, apart from the expense as well, so my mother very firmly put her foot down. There was going to be no horses in our household, but she did relent a little bit, and she sent my sister and I off to horse summer camp 1 year, and we lived our dream life, getting to ride ponies every day for a whole week and groom them and pick their hooves and brush their manes. So yeah, whenever I see a horse, I always go and grab a little handful of grass and go up and let it sniff my hand and then chomp the grass out of my palm of my hand. It's a, you know, it's a very comforting thing to do with their little whiskers.

whiskery noses. They're soft whiskery noses. But yeah, yes, they are both fine and somewhat dangerous beasts, which is why many people fear horses. Of course, everybody's obsessed with horses as well. You know, humans have had a long relationship with horses, and of course, they were how we used to get around before the cars, before the petrol and the escalating petrol prices. This song here, the next song coming up, is by local artist Greg Johnson, who may or may not have had a pony when he was young, but we shall listen to see what the song reveals.

That was the unmistakable sound of Jeff Buckley, the brilliant musician who tragically died at the age of 27 or somewhere around that. I was just investigating another artist who, the reason why that belonged in our theme of horses is because Black Beauty, of course. Black Beauty is a book by Anna Sewell, which was written in the 19th century, and it's from the perspective of the horse, and the horse starts off having a delightful bucolic life, you know, as a little foal in a beautiful green paddock in England, and then, you know, gets sold has all sorts of various adventures, and some of her owners are terribly cruel and make her pull carriages day out and hardly feed her and whip her lots, and some of them are more kind, and it seems that she's bought and sold and bought and sold and bought and sold until and, you know, learns various life lessons about the cruelty and kindness of various people and the impermanence of life, until she meets her happy retirement in another lovely bucolic green field. That's your little plot summary for the day, for the evening. When I initially started this show, I did have this idea that I was going to do book reviews, but that went by the by because, you know, there's so much music to play. Anyway, back to my original point about artists who died young. I've got an Emmylou Harris song on here, and I was just reading about her her relationship with Graham Parsons, who died of a drug overdose at the age of 26. And Emmylou Harris used to be Graham Parsons, both partner and collaborator. I'm sure you guys know all about Graham Parsons. I deliberately avoided learning about him because he was what nerdy older men seemed to be really interested in, and therefore I was not interested in them as a point of difference. So here we go. Emmylou Harris, Ballad of a Runaway Horse.

0: You're listening to Love Serenade, the Horses Edition, and that was Belle and Sebastian from their 1998 album, which is called, I'm just going to go and see what the album is called because I have forgotten. It is called If You're Feeling Sinister. Yeah, somebody gave me the album, and in fact, it was the very first album that somebody gave me copied onto CD-ROM, and I went and copied the files onto my computer. I was working in New York City at the time at this design agency, laying out a newsletter for Sloan Kettering Medical Center, which is, oh, I think that was like the special cancer hospital, and the person next to me was writing copy for the Harley Davidson annual review, and it was quite, well, my job was quite boring, actually. I was disappointed as to how boring it was, because here I was in New York City, and I was meant to be having fun, not, you know, like laying out a boring old newsletter for a cancer hospital. But the receptionist was a pop star in Canada. She was not a pop star in America. She was a pop star in Canada. But yeah, I sat there listening with my CD-ROMs, that my stolen music of Belle and Sebastian. And then they came to town, and their shambolic 12-piece band with all those instruments and the recorders and the trumpets and the cellos, and that was quite magical. Anyway, Judy and the Dream of Horses. That was what that song was. I am going to play another like I say, I've got an awful lot of country songs here because, you know, country musicians, they just love to sing about horses because, you know, horses in the country and also horses in Paikakariki, you sometimes see them wandering around the streets. This one here is by Katie Tunstall, who is a fellow Scot, but, you know, she sings like she comes from Tennessee. So Black Horse and the Cherry Tree by Katie Tunstall.
1: Three, four, ooh.

0: And that was the sound of Mitski singing A Horse Called Cold Air. Now, I'm not going to get away with, getting out of the show without playing just a little bit of this theme tune. You'll know it. It was on television when I was a child in black and white, strangely in black and white. Seemed to be on television every single day, all the time. It seemed to be on television 24 hours of the day, except for when it was the news and Coronation Street. Basically, that was all television was. Mr. Ed, the news in Coronation Street. Anyway, here we go. It's only 1:14. You can cope.
1: A horse is a horse, of course, and no one can talk to a horse, of course. That is, of course, unless the horse is the famous Mr. Ed. Go right to the source and ask the horse. He'll give

We're coming to the end of the October edition of Love Serenade, the horses theme. Ka kite anō. Thanks for listening.

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1: Kia ora tātou, bonjour, namaste, and a big g'day. This is Jazz and Beyond, streamed to the world on Pai Kakariki 88.2 FM from the old school dental clinic, previously known as a murder house, by the children who didn't like pain as was inflicted in the old days. My name is Gilbert Haseman, and I'm propped up by the legendary Finn McCulloch, sitting at a desk as if he is single-handedly orchestrating a moon landing. The show will feature a tribute to, sadly, the late Roger Fox, some glorious Beethoven with Yo-Yo Ma and Isaac Stern, plus an extraordinary tango, bit of Stevie Wonder. And first off, we have a short track by the late Pete Fountain, a guy who played clarinet in back in the days when jazz, a lot of jazz was a popular music. Very impeccable player, very neat and tidy. And here he is playing a short, sweet, and it seems to me, sincere version of A Closer Walk With Thee.

0: Thank you for listening to that and waiting for the unexplainable silence that took place before the track clicked in. Now, Roger Fox died in May of this year after a lifetime spent promoting New Zealand jazz, running through hundreds of iterations of his big bands, teaching thousands of young musicians at Victoria University and in hundreds of high schools, and pulling off miracles like taking a succession of big bands to play in the world's top jazz festivals. The musicians he brought to New Zealand to play with his band, all were worthy names, and some listeners will know names such as Michael Brecker, Steve Gadd, James Carter, Dave Weckl, Randy Crawford, Bobby Shue, Diane Shue, Arturo Sandovani, David Clayton Thomas, Joe Williams, The Four Tops and The Temptations, etc., including Kevin Mahogany. And he also had time to have a big band backing for Midge Marsden, Dave Dobbin, King Kapisi. Here's one of his tracks called Starburst. And if my fading memory serves me right, it is an old Spyro Gyra tune.
1: Spyro Gyra, and it's a thing called Starburst.

John Coltrane was, of course, a titan of the tenor saxophone, and we're now going to hear one of his most famous numbers, Naima, a tribute to his wife. Now, Coltrane does take a bit of getting used to because of various reasons, very intense, and some of the stuff is very advanced harmonically. But if you don't really like it at first, stick with him, because when he clicks, you realise just how important he is. Anyway, here's one of the classic tracks called Naima.

And now comes a remarkable recording, in my opinion. Many of you will know the old blues song, 100 years old now, St. James Infirmary, a real hard case, down and out, wrong side of town blues. And the quality of the street poetry in the lyrics is quite remarkable. I went down to St. James Infirmary. I saw my baby there, stretched out on a long white table, so sweet, so cold, so bare, etc. And in this recording, the history is very interesting. Count Basie, the legendary big band leader, and Dizzy Gillespie, and three other people of similar stature, just did a casual studio date, turn up and work out what to do on the date. And they played St. James Infirmary, and the feeling they got out of it in their spontaneous way is quite remarkable and sustained. And the record company who thought of it called them the Gifted Ones.

0: And now we have a quite elderly recording with the younger Yo-Yo Ma, cello player, Isaac Stern, violinist. A Beethoven piece, absolutely magnificent compositionally in every other way. And here we go with Andante How do you say it? My scrawl is no good.
1: Cantabile.
0: See, Finn helped out just as well. Thank you, Finn.

I read somewhere that Debussy did not like Beethoven. It was reported that he would sit at the back of a Beethoven concert and then mutter after about 3 or 4 minutes, "Oh dear, now he's going to start developing it," and then he'd leave. So I don't know how to explain that, or what a mystifying thing. And I suspect that Debussy wouldn't like Stevie Wonder. Here he is, one of his famous songs, a lot cleverer than that you might think on the first listening. Good old Sir Duke.

And now we have a version of Eleanor Rigby. Wonderful song with some of the most superb lyrics, well, superb by any standard of song lyric writing. And this version is played by Gary Burton, a very, very fine vibraphone player. And Chick Corea, of course, the great composer and fine pianist. Both recently dead. And it's like a meditation on the theme of the tune. Eleanor Rigby.

I've also heard live Ray Charles doing that song, Eleanor Rigby, and when he was in Wellington some years ago. And when I heard it, first of all, on the radio, I thought, oh, Ray, all you're doing is using your mannerisms on a Beatles tune. How boring. Then I heard him do it live, and absolutely extraordinary. Suddenly it was like being in Harlem. I felt I was in the movie. And there we were in the ghetto, and a very different but sort of closely related person Eleanor Rigby turned out to be. So it's amazing what some great people can do with the same material. And now we come to a song that's quite dear to my heart, and it is Bad, Bad Leroy Brown. And there's an excellent Pai Kakariki story about Sir John Trimmer and the song. You see, Judy Grau, the well-known cabaret singer, and John and I did a show of 20s and 30s music. And John, who always wanted to be a song and dance man, was absolutely superb, as you would think. He did a Charleston that was absolutely mind-blowing, dressed up in outrageous drag, and there is a clip of it that I can probably retrieve from my own from my computer. And anyway, we needed a gangster song, seeing it was about that era. And we couldn't find one that was good enough. So we chose the Jimmy Crochet song, Bad, Bad Leroy Brown. And Judy sang the words, and as Bad, Bad Leroy Brown came to his grief, John's ballet was magnificent. By the time he met his fate, John collapsed as if he was a sack with no bones inside it, and it was absolutely brilliant. So thank you very much. We will now hear, unfortunately without Sir John helping, Bad, Bad Leroy Brown.

Right. And I mentioned a very evocative tango, and here it comes now. Amazingly, the bass player is Ron Carter, who is the giant of the double bass in jazz. Fantastic musician, can play anything. And still going strong at 86, constantly touring, etc. And amazingly, for this, the album that this comes from, he teamed up with a squeezebox player, an accordion player called Richard Galliano, a tango expert. And you've never heard such evocative accordion as you're now going to hear as the two of them play Tango por Claude.

Hey, thank you for listening, folks, to Jazz and Beyond. And we'll be back in a month's time with a new program. And we'll go out with the same musician we started with, which is the completely inoffensive Pete Fountain. And he's now performing live. And the number is Up a Lazy River. And I hope you're appreciating his crowd-pleasing innocence with which he plays. So, I've got to say goodbye on behalf of Pai Kaikoriki 88.2 FM. I just got the thumbs up there. Something is illegal if you don't say that twice. Anyway, enjoy Pete Fountain. Thank you.

sudden end to Steve Reich there, and we were listening. Sorry about that. I was just busy reading about him. We were listening there to his "You Are" variations. So that was wasn't that fantastic? I just love him. He's amazingly great. And I think, oh no, hold on now. Sorry, no. We were listening to the music for Mallet Instruments. We're going to listen to the variations now. Music for Mallet Instruments, Voices and Organ, written in 1973. And that features Steve Reich there and the musicians. So, yeah, it's been a great, great year this year. Steve Reich turned 90 on October the 3rd. Concert FM here in New Zealand had a Steve Reich special on last weekend on their show, and in the afternoon, on one of their shows in the afternoon, and I was lucky enough to catch into that. But of course, you know, there's always more Steve Reich. There's so much, and I thought I'm just going to have a bit of a retrospective of his work this month, and then next month I'm going to play some live works, and I'm going to try and hunt out an interview with the man himself, because he is a pretty interesting guy, and being around in the 60s and doing lots of collaborative work, and how he was doing other things and then he fell into music, and his voice is really unique, you'd have to say. And he records with Nonesuch Records, who also have people like Nico Muli. And I think he's a great influence on young musicians, be they pop or classical, and a very modest man, but like, what a brain. So anyway, so that was from 1973. Now we're going to have You Are, and then variations of that. And that particular pieces, there's four movements to that, written in 2004, so a bit different to what we've just been listening to. And all of these recordings that I'm playing tonight come off a box set called Phases. I was intending to have some live stuff on, but I forgot the connection for my telephone that puts it into the plug that puts it into the radio station. So that will have to wait until next month, and that's okay. So without further ado, let's listen to some more Steve Reich.

My goodness me. The beautiful music there of Steve Reicher. So incredible. And we were listening there to his You Are with Variations. And that was written in 2004 with the Los Angeles Master Chorale under Grant Gershon. And now from, let me see, what is the date on this? Oh, now from 2003, so just the year before, we're going to have Maya Bessier on cello for cello counterpoint. So, I'm suspecting this will be quite a bit different.

me here yet, but let's hope something happens. No, nothing's happening here. Okay. Wow. I don't know. It's quite strange, isn't it? Okay. Oh, sad days. Maybe if I take it out and put it back in, as they say in the trade, let's have a look. Because I would like you to hear this, but here we go, I've got it now.

0: Man of the moment, of course, Steve Reich, who turned 90 only last week on October the 3rd. So you're listening to Classical Futures here on 88.2 FM, Pākehā FM, that is, and a community-run station, and all of our volunteers do such a great job. It's something for everybody on the station. Next up, we're going to be listening to some music from, let me have a look, 1966 come out, and then we'll have Proverb after that, 1995, with the Theatre of Voices and the members of the Steve Reich Ensemble and Paul Hillier, conductor. I hope you're enjoying the special. I'm loving it. And there's going to be more stuff from him next month.
1: I had to, like, open the blues up and let some of the blues blood come out to show them.
0: Not know what was going on there. Sorry. I wanted to not have come out. Sorry, I was thinking Proverbs. Here we go. This is better. Sorry about that. I was just like in the middle of not thinking. Here we are.

What a beautiful voice there. And we were listening to Proverb from Steve Reich there. And that was Proverb there was produced by Judith Sherman and Steve Reich and recorded in June 1998 in New York. And it was, I just love it. I think it's such a gorgeous piece. And anyway, so when you did hear a little bit of marimba in there, that's right. And next month, in the month of November, we will hear some more Steve Reich and his famous marimba music, some marimba music and some clapping as well, which is really, really terrific. And now we're going to have a little bit of his desert music from 1984. And I think I've been thinking about this. I thought, I'll play desert music, but I'm not going to play it all. It's quite a long thing. And the first movement is very frantic. So as I'm talking to you, I'm just letting that reel through, and I'm going to get us on to second more moderate one and more moderate movement, and then third movement, which is slow, moderate, slow. Okay, so let's just get this lined up for you. There we go. Desert music.

Right, and you've been listening there to some of the music of Steve Reich from his Desert Music, written in 1984. And now to close the show here on Classical Futures, and this has been a Steve Reich special, so I'm sure only the true fans of Steve would have lasted this long. But how much I love his work. We're going to listen to his triple quartet written in 1999 with the Kronos Quartet playing. So this will sign us out. I hope that you have a great month, and I'll be playing more brilliant classical music written now, contemporary classical music, on Classical Futures in the month of November. See you then.

0: Amazing and beautiful music there from the composer Steve Reich, who turned 90 on October the 3rd. And we'll be hearing more of Steve's music next month, including Different Trains, Clapping. And we will hopefully hear an interview. I'm not quite sure yet. But anyway, we might hear the man himself speaking. Until then, I hope that you enjoy the rest of October.
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0: ora. Kia ora. Welcome to Paikakariki. Interesting Musical Appreciation Society gathering tonight here on Paikakariki FM 88.2. Welcome you to the show, and welcome to my co-host Renwick Wright this evening. Good evening to you, Renwick.
1: Good evening, everybody.
0: Favourite ice cream flavour?
1: Oh, it's a boysenberry trumpet, without a doubt.
0: Boysenberry trumpet, right.
1: Yes.
0: None of these fancy Nancy new ones.
1: No, we're not. When I was younger, I used to go for lots of different flavours, but I find as you get older, I'm actually very happy just eating French vanilla.
0: Very good, very good. Okay, well, the theme tonight of this gathering of the Paikakariki Interesting Musical Appreciation Society is ice cream. Some people thought this theme might be a little difficult, but we think we've got an hour's worth. Brought in a lot of different tracks that have been suggested by members of the society tonight. The first is mine. This is a familiar sound to some of you out there. Anthony Tono, who was playing at St. Peter's Hall recently, his band previously was called Tono and the Finance Company. This is a song called Barry Smith of Hamilton, remixed by a chap called Pickatunes, with a definite craving for ice cream.

0: Mr. Whippy. The Sounds of Greensleeves. Never has a classical song tune ever been so bastardised.
1: I remember when I was a young kid, you know, my sisters and I, you'd hear it coming down the street, and it was probably one of the most exciting things that could happen when you're a little kid.
0: Absolutely.
1: Was hearing that Mr. Whippy.
0: Yeah.
1: And I was just thinking Greensleeves, Henry VIII composed it. And of course, he would.
0: Did he really?
1: Yes.
0: Or you don't think he just got someone to compose it and he
1: no,
0: put his name to it?
1: He was actually quite musical and he composed it.
0: Seriously?
1: Yes. And
0: get off the stool.
1: No.
0: Oh,
1: no, it's true. I'm afraid to tell you it's true. Now, he wouldn't have known about ice cream, but if memory serves me correctly, I am pretty sure that it was invented at the time of, was it Louis the 16th, the one who was married to Marie Antoinette?
0: Okay.
1: And it was a real mission because God knows how they dreamed it up, but they had to use a cart to bring ice down from the Alps so that they could freeze the cream. So only royalty could afford it.
0: Right, yeah, absolutely. Wow, that's amazing. They wouldn't have done a good Mr. Whippy, though, in that day. They wouldn't have had that sort of nice soft.
1: Well, I mean, imagine just springing in a four-piece, chamber quartet.
0: Well, we have got a track about Mr. Whippy, and it is by a band that could almost keep as an honorary kind of Paikaruhi band because it features a local Mr. Wayne Mason, which is The Formula from these parts. Do you know much about The Formula as a band? Great 60s band.
1: Yeah, oh yes, no, I remember them, and in fact very well. And they their early hits, Alice Is There, I think,
0: yeah.
1: And Come With Me or something,
0: yep,
1: the first hit.
0: Yep,
1: but
0: yep.
1: I remember they were the first Kiwi band, I think, that really rivaled the Beatles on the New Zealand top 10. They were able to get a song up into the top 10 and push against those UK artists.
0: Yeah, well, here we go. It's The Formula with Mr. Whippy from 1969, the year I was born. Later released by John Farnham. I'm really pleased we're not playing John Farnham.
1: Exactly. I think that would be sacrilege.
0: Here we go.

0: I'm sorry, Rennick, but that was not the formula's finest hour.
1: I think it must have been a real slow day in the writing department.
0: I don't think Wayne Mason will be playing this one in his repertoire these days.
1: He probably cringes.
0: We may play some worse songs tonight.
1: We may.
0: But that one's going to take a bit of topping.
1: That fact, it's probably safe to say it's the last time it'll ever be played on Paikokuriki 88.2 FM.
0: Someone might beat you to it now in terms of that. Okay, well, let's move on to something equally perverse, but in a very, very different way. Mr. Captain Beefheart.
1: Yay.
0: Ice Cream for Crow, which is the recommendation tonight, I think, of Mr. David Geary, a former, well, he's a current member now in Canada, if you're listening to you out there, David. Kia ora, thank you for contributing. We've got another one from you as well later if we have a chance. So, yeah. You know this track?
1: No, I don't, but I do like Captain Beefheart.
0: It's got to be on the way up. Here we go.

0: Yeah, well, there's a take on the old, I guess, the children's rhyme, ice cream, you scream, we all scream for ice cream. Ice cream, Mary Eiffel Tower High. That's Husker Du off an album that's got a bit of an ice cream flavour to it. It's called Candy Apple Grey, my first introduction to the band. Husker Du. Yeah. What shall we have next? We've got, here we are, it's 22 past the hour here on the Paikakuri Interesting Musical Appreciation Show here on Paikakuri 88.2 FM with Renick and Mark. I was going to play Green Tea by Shona Knife. Do you know much about Shona Knife?
1: Yeah, now I was at one of the Narawahia festivals, I think it was. My memory's a bit hazy on this, but they were an all-girl Japanese punk band.
0: Yeah.
1: And it was the first time I'd ever come across them and got the EP that they put out, and they put on a pretty wicked show.
0: When was that?
1: Oh, way back in the mist of time. But I think they're still going.
0: This is from 2014. I think they were even over here recently.
1: They did. They toured. Was it last year or the year before? Yeah.
0: Right. Yeah.
1: Played Bodega, I think.
0: Okay. Mm. Yeah. Well, this is Sam Buchanan's pick for the night. We've just got Sean and Sebastian have turned up. Kia ora, guys.
2: Hello.
0: Can you give us your favourite ice cream flavour into the microphone now?
3: Well,
2: banana split.
3: Coffee.

0: There we go. There we go. God, that was good, wasn't it? That was a cracker.
1: Yeah.
0: Shona Knife. Okay, so Shona Sebastian had popped in with something to do with the banana split. Come on, what do you got?
2: It's from 1979. So Sebastian, you would have been 4 years old. This is the French competition.
3: Yeah, but I remember. It was so for years.
0: You're virtually. Hey, excuse me. It's not an ice cream, that microphone, Sebastian. You really just be careful, behave with it. Okay. Yes.
2: So it's called banana split, and we've bought a recipe for banana split with us.
0: Okay, go on. So read it. Please read it slowly.
2: Half a cup of vanilla ice cream. Half cup of. Chocolate ice cream, half cup of strawberry ice cream, one large ripe banana, 2 tablespoons of chocolate syrup or hot fudge, 2 tablespoons of strawberry ice cream topping or fresh strawberries, 2 tablespoons of crushed pineapple, 2 tablespoons of wet walnut ice cream topping.
3: That's a sophisticated one.
2: And then whipping cream. You line up the ice cream scoops next to each other in an oval dish in a deep dish or a banana boat, cut the ends off the banana while still in the peel, slice in half long ways, pop each half of the banana out of the peel onto each side of the ice cream roll, pressing down. A little so it will stay put. Top the vanilla ice cream with the pineapple, the chocolate, with the chocolate syrup and the strawberry with the strawberry sauce. Spoon the wet walnuts all over 3 scoops wow. of ice cream. Top each scoop with some whipped cream and a cherry.
3: Oh, yeah, that was the sexy ice cream cherry recipe from the late 80s, beginning 80s.
2: Yes.
3: And like the track today.
2: So it's Leo.
3: L-I-O.
2: Banana Split.
3: Not a reference.
2: She sold a million copies of this song.
0: Really?
3: It's amazing.
0: Where's she from?
2: France. It was number one in France in 1979. She's actually Portuguese born. She lived in Belgium. But in France, this was her hit.
3: That was her moment of glory.
0: Beautiful. Okay, so we've got Leo with Banana Split, number one hit in France, and now in Paka Kariki. Thank you for you too.
3: Thank you, Mark.
0: Here we go.

0: Well, that was definitely interesting, Mark. That kind of reminds me, it's like a female version of a Je Suis Un Rockstar.
1: Oh,
0: it's sort of got
1: God.
0: That. Beep, beep, beep, beep, beep, beep.
1: It's kind of got a slightly epileptic synthesizer going, which I kind of like.
0: I understand it was her only hit.
1: Yeah.
0: Yeah, read into that what you will.
1: But, I mean, yeah, I kind of miss that frenetic late synthesizer sound. It's like it's just gone crazy, like really, really nutty synthesizer bubbling sound. Like, what was the pop? Remember popcorn?
0: Boop, boop, oh, yes, boop, yes. Boop. I think it drove me mad.
1: Yeah, I mean, the French had something for synthesizers that seemed to take over more than any other nation. Anyway, a dreadful song. I'm not sure if it was worse than Mr. Whippy by Formula. I think it's almost because it's so obviously a novelty, it didn't really, it wasn't so bad.
0: Well, and Shona was making an interesting point before when we were talking about this music, and she was saying, isn't it interesting how all these songs are really upbeat? And,
1: yeah.
0: And she's right. Not everyone we're going to play, but the vast majority.
1: No. Okay, well, why don't we go on to Tony Joe White?
0: Yes, a man who I have a lot of time for.
1: Yeah, and I think, in fact, on the Bruisin' Rhythm show, this is actually, there's even been a Tony Joe White special before. This is Ice Cream Man. Do you know this track very well?
0: No, I don't.
1: At all? No, I don't know this one. Let's have a listen.
0: But if it's Tony Joe White, it'll be good.
1: Yeah, you can't really go wrong with Tony Joe White. Here we go.

0: Yes, Ice Cream in the Swamp. Mr. Tony Joe White.
1: Take home the Gino Ginelli ice cream of Piazza Italia. Italian chic, Italian style, Italian verb, Italian cool. Tuffy fudge, chuck and nut, mint chuck chip, tutti frutti, what a cutie. Take a Gino home with you.
2: Gino Ginelli, the ice cream sensation.

0: Oh, that's a lovely track. That's Lloyd Cole. Oh, I think it's a that was the second album, self-titled album. After, what was it, Rattlesnakes? Was that the name of the first one?
1: Rattlesnakes was the first one, yes.
0: Yeah, that was a brilliant album. Ice Cream Girl, very, very nice. And we were just talking about this next band off off mic before. This is Battles. I think this is... I don't think you're going to find many references to Ice Cream in here, but boy, this is a pumpy track. Here we go. Have a listen to Battles with Ice Cream.

Ahora sí, no voy a decir.

I'm guessing that's it. That's the battles with ice cream. Yeah, nice and jerky. Something a little bit more difficult for you. It sort of reminds me a little bit of this. See if I can play this for you.

0: Yeah, one of those great New Zealand jingles. I don't know if they write jingles like that anymore, do they? In New Zealand?
1: No, not so much. No, not sure. But actually, technically, that wasn't about ice cream. It was a fruju.
0: No, okay, you caught me out. So a fruju is not an ice cream.
1: No, but I was actually, and that actually saved our bacon because Michael Franks wrote an awful song called Popsicle, and I was thinking, yay, no one can fit that in because it isn't an ice cream. But talking about that, what's your favourite, do you like the runny ice cream? Like, what do they call it, the cream freeze, is it, that you get at McDonald's, or do you like traditional Tip Top ice cream?
0: Well, I quite like the soft serve runny stuff.
1: Soft serve, yeah.
0: A little bit. Yeah, I don't mind that. I was in San Francisco last year, and I mean, I know ice cream's becoming a big thing here, and there are, you know, increasingly a lot more gourmet ice creams, but over there it's such a huge thing. Mm. And it's such a thing for people of all ages to do as an activity. And I guess it was here in terms of the whole milk bar culture that we've lost somewhat, but the whole kind of social gathering around ice cream is kind of seems big, you know, that you'd go in and you'd get a tub and you'd be choosing from this just absolute galaxy of flavors over there, just the most amazing flavors, and lots of locally owned stores which have been there for a long time, as well as sort of, you know, chains.
1: Indeed. And actually in my travels in the US, I think it was in Vermont, my mate and I were on a road trip up around New England, and we happened across Ben and Jerry, the Ben and Jerry factory.
0: All right.
1: And that was interesting because they were in the news then because they said that the lowest paid employee would always, they would never earn more than 10 times, I think it was, the salary of the lowest paid employee, which they were the first people, as far as I'm aware, to do that. Huh. And we thought, it'll be really interesting visiting the factory, you know, but they weren't around and it was just another factory, so we sort of left a wee bit disappointed. But great ice cream.
0: Hey, well, speaking of things that aren't really ice creams, I'm just wondering how far that goes. I mean, would you call it, you'd call it an ice cream sandwich? An ice cream?
1: Oh, yes, because it's got ice cream.
0: Ice cream within two wafers. So I'm thinking about the Eskimo pie here.
1: Yeah, to me that's ice cream as well.
0: It's a segue. So the Eskimo pie, we better explain what an Eskimo pie is. Can you explain what an Eskimo pie is?
1: An Eskimo pie is just simply vanilla ice cream encased in a thin, very thin casing of chocolate.
0: Can you guys still buy them?
1: Yes, because you can. Because I'm very fond of them. And if you go to the supermarket, you can buy a packet of, is it six of them, I think, in the freezer of Eskimo pies.
0: Must do that.
1: Yeah.
0: And do they still do, I remember, you know, in terms of making an ice cream cake, you'd get ice cream slices or whatever, you'd get you'd actually get those pre-made packs where you'd get them slices of ice cream, almost like a
1: yes,
0: loaf.
1: And we bought one of those the other day. We found one in the again, I think it was Pack and Save, and so there was a separate cellophane pack of the wafers and just the ice cream slices as you described.
0: Right. Okay. So okay, that's all going. Okay. So here's a song that's been brought to us by Kirsten Drysdale, who says this is possibly the most un-PC song you could play on the subject of ice cream. It's not even about ice cream, says Kirsten, but even if it were, it should be Inuit pie, which would still scan as a lyric, but not as a childhood memory. So she apologises she can't be here. It's Flynn's birthday. Happy birthday to you, Flynn. I know you're being avenging at the embassy tonight. So here we go. This is George Jones, a little bit of country sneaking into the show here. Who thought there were any country songs about ice cream? Well, this one isn't really, but here's a dodgy song that kind of touches on it. Eskimo Pie.

0: Mr. George Jones, and a big hello out there to Helen Keevon, who's probably the only other person who plays George Jones on the radio. Right, it's we've got about 8 minutes to go. We had Ice Cream Man by Jonathan Richman and the Modern Lovers earlier in the show. There is another Ice Cream Man. Oh, and we had Tony Joe White's Ice Cream Man. There is a third. I think they're all three are different songs, and I'll let Rennick introduce this one.
1: Yes, this is Tom Waits, and very different from the other songs because although he talks about the Ice Cream Man, all I'm going to say is that it's innuendo. So yeah. Have a listen.
0: Here we go.

Better use of the ice cream chimes than the formula, I think. I definitely think on that one there, that was rather nice. Yeah. Thank you, Renick. And okay, we've got a couple of selections here from Chrissy Johnson. Let's see if we can get through a couple of them. I don't know about the others. I haven't heard them filled, but this potentially is going to be one of the, I think, I don't know. I don't think I'm going to make it through that. Well, it's 2 minutes 40. We'll see how we go. But this is called, but it's so on subject. It's so on subject that it has to be played. This is a track called Weird Ice Cream Flavors.

There we go. That's weird ice cream flavors. I don't even have a name of an artist for that, Chrissy. I can't even see it. But you've provided another one, which is going to keep us kind of eclectic, which we're going to say goodbye on, actually, because we're almost there. This is Hyuna from South Korea. She's the main rapper of a Korean girl group called 4MINUTE. And this is her number one hit that's called Ice Cream. Here we go. Thanks for joining us here on this Paikakuhi Interesting Musical Appreciation Society gathering around the theme of ice cream.

Whakaroma mai nei ki te irirangi o Paika Kiriki, Waru te Kaumā Waru e Rua. 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You can reach us at paikakirikifm@gmail.com.

Alrighty, that was If I Let You by the Womack Sisters here on Who Is Right? here on Pai Kakariki 88.2 FM. You're listening to DJ Mel, and this is Global Grooves. Before that, we had What Are You Waiting For? Ashniko covering Gwen Stefani, When the Darkness Dresses Lightly by Aurora, and we opened with Ben Bomer, Rust. I think now we're going to have a little bit of Sophie Tucker and J Balvin. Cook. Enjoy.

Miracles and whispers in crowded rooms. Keepers and losers sharing the same tune. Slipping from the pedestal, feet on the ground. Where broken dreams are found. Can anybody see me? Can anybody hear me? Yeah, I'm learning to stand on my own too.

right. That was awesome. That was a cover that was Birds on a Wire covering Small Town Boy here on Pi Kakariki 88.2 FM. You're listening to Global Grooves, and I'm DJ Mel. Before that, we had In the River by Fab Samperi and Ursula 1000, Trip and Opera version by Bunt and Mape, and One Week by Bare Naked Ladies. Yeah. And I think we're going to do Pamplemousse cover by Magazine and Aston. Feels like we only go backwards. Ever feel like that? Well, here you go.

All right, that was Flow Free by Panama and Christian Laufer here on Paikakurugi 88.2 FM. You're listening to Global Grooves, that's Global Grooves, and I am DJ Mel. Love that song because it's called Flow Free and it just feels like

That's what you do when you listen to it. The next one was Turn Your Heart Back On, Gnarls Barkley and CeeLo. Before that, we had a Fleetwood Mac cover of Gypsy by Younger. And we started that set off with Feels Like We're Only Going Backwards, covered by Magazine featuring Aston Tour. What are we in the mood for now? I think we're going to slow it down just a little bit and listen to Irma with Lost and Found.

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Before that, we had Na Fetu Soccer Practice, Picky Picky by Geneva AM, and Lost and Found by Irma. Hope you're doing all right wherever you are. Kakite!

0: God's Country. October 2025. Bike Kokoriki 88.2 FM alive. Oh, well, I've got another great country session for you out there in the land of Bike Kokoriki and beyond. It has come into my possession. I have scored the American Country Countdown from 1976. And took a bit of scrubbing to get the records clean. You know, that's quite a few years ago. And I've tried to compile it together to give you a great show today from the American Countdown, hosted by Don Bowman in 1976. So let's get this show on the road with Con's Country.
1: Well, hello there, and welcome to American Country Countdown. I'm Don Bowman. We're about to spotlight the 40 top country records in the whole nation, just like we do every week at this time. 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
1: First week among the 40, debut song by Cal Smith called Woman, Don't Try to Sing My Song.

Cal Smith had the best training for stardom that a fella can get, thanks to the several years he spent as master of ceremonies and featured vocalist for Ernest Tubb and his famed Texas Troubadours. And when the time came to venture forth in pursuit of a solo career, Cal went on his own with the help and encouragement of his former employer and lifetime friend. Woman, Don't Try to Sing My Song is Cal Smith's 23rd chart record, debuting this week in the 40th position. I'm Don Bowman. We are counting down the 40 biggest hits in all the country music. Kathy Barnes hails from Henderson, Kentucky, and is currently enjoying her first entry into the top 40 on Billboard's country chart. At number 39, Kathy sings Someday Soon.

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0: I'm Don Bowman, counting down the hits for you. Debut sound at number 32. This is Billy Joe Spears, Never Did Like Whiskey.

Her last chart hit was Misty Blue this past summer, and Billie Joe Spears debuts this week with Never Did Like Whiskey, coming on at number 32. This is Bowman counting down the hits for you. Another one of them school teachers turned singers is Ann Murray, who says she's been singing since she was barely old enough to carry a tune. Annie grew up in a Canadian mining town along with five brothers, and she even managed to squeeze in a few piano lessons. Now Annie's one of the few surefire female box office stars. She claims she used to set goals for herself, but she doesn't do that anymore. Much prefers to take each day as it comes and finds it a whole lot easier to do it that way. Actually, she has the knack for making lots of things appear easy, such as singing well and recording hit after hit, the latest of which is Survey Song number 31.

0: 31st most popular song on the countdown this week. 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
1: You go, eh? We're getting there. We've got some dirty old vinyl from 1976, and it's cleaned up quite nicely. I hope you're all tuning in. I'm doing my best to get my way through this country countdown. Here we go, back to it.
0: Gonna be right back with the 38 biggest hits of the week, leading off with the debut of the latest Joe Stampley record.
2: 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Countdown.
0: This is Don Bowman recounting them down toward a brand new number one song. Debut at number 38, this is Joe Stampley.

0: Coming on the countdown at number 38 this week. First week for Joe Stampley and Everything I Own. This is Don Bowman on American Country Countdown. Performer Mac Davis says he really dislikes the term star. In fact, he says he hates it. When he hears someone on the set of his TV show say, "Hey, get the star some coffee," or something to that effect, he says, "Hey, you don't see any star on my door." Anywho, this increasingly popular non-star person currently has his 13th record to make Billboard's country chart. And it's this week's 37th most popular song.
1: Every

from his very first album. That's Don Williams, and Too Late to Turn Back Now. This is Don Bowman counting down the hits for you, 13 hits away from number one. This is Margo Smith, and Take My Breath Away.

0: head.
1: Moving up three places on the countdown this week to number 25. That's David Allan Coe and Willie Waylon and me. I'm Don Bowman. This is American Country Countdown with this week's 24 biggest hits still to come.
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0: 2 weeks ago, it was number one, dropping this week from number seven to number 12, Marty Robbins and Among My Souvenirs, which was...
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0: At number 24 on the countdown this week, this is Mary Kay Place as Loretta Hagers and Baby Boy.

That record didn't jump. It leaped from number 37 up 13 places to number 24 this week. TV actress turned singer Mary Kay Place and Baby Boy. What's...

0: Country. My kind of country. A little bit cheesy. We've got this though. Okay, we're going to carry on with a bit of Mel Tillis. Gosh, I love this guy.
1: Moving up two notches on the countdown this week to number 8, latest by T.G. Shepherd and Show Me a Man. This is Don Bowman counting down the 40 biggest hits and all the country music for you. Country Music Association Entertainer of the Year, Mel Tillis, recently cut some television dog food commercials along with funny man Jerry Clower. But CBS and NBC rejected airing them because they feel that Tillis' stuttering is offensive to viewers. ABC has neither accepted nor rejected them so far, but Tillis is irate, says it's discrimination against handicapped people. Jerry Clower had no comment, which is news in itself. NBC's public relations spokesman declared that they didn't know who Tillis was and that they may now reconsider. CBS is standing pat, though, and Tillis says he has got himself a good country lawyer, so we can expect to hear more on this. Mel to sing Good Woman Blues. My name.

0: CMA Entertainer of the Year, Mel Tillis. The seventh most popular song on the countdown this week is Good Woman Blues. Hey, American Country Countdown is heard coast to coast and around the world every week on great radio stations like KXLR in Little Rock, Arkansas, KORT in Grangeville, Idaho, and 4CA in Cairns, Queensland, Australia.
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0: Last week's number one song this week drops to number six on the countdown. Merle Haggard and Cherokee Maiden. Don Bowman here, five.
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0: At number six this week, here's Charlie Pride. We could.

0: Number six on this week's countdown, that's Charlie Pride's latest smash called We Could. This is Bowman counting down the hits. It's on the way to a brand new number one song. You know, I'd hate to have to count how many singers have had number one records with songs written by Harlan Howard. Needless to say, it are a whole bunch. And as of last week, a whole bunch plus one, when Melvin Montgomery's great record of No Charge reached the number one spot. This week, it drops to number five.
1: My little boy came into the kitchen this evening while I was fixing supper, and he handed me a piece of paper he'd been writing on. And after wiping my hands on my apron, I read it, and this is what it said. For mowing the yard, $5. And for making my own bed this week, $1. And for going to the store, 50 cents. And playing with little brother while you went shopping, 25 cents. Taking out the trash, $1. Getting a good report card, $5. And for raking the yard, $2.

tears in his eyes, and he looked up at me and he said, "Mama, I sure do love you." Then he took the pen and in great big letters he wrote,

number one last week drops to number five on this week's countdown. That's Melba Montgomery and No Charge. You know, every week Billboard lists 100 songs on its national chart of the top country hits. We try to guess what records are going to be moving into our countdown of the 40 biggest. Well, I'm guessing this is going to make it in at least a couple of weeks. Believe it or not, Melvin Tillis has got a brand new record called Stomp Them Grapes.

0: Here's a preview play of the brand new record by Melvin Tillis called Stomp Them Grapes. Coming up next, a hit song by one of the best-looking new country girl singers in the business. Looks a lot better, Mo Bandy.
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0: This week's number four record belongs to a young lady who sings as good as she looks. And when you look like Olivia Newton-John, that is a real accomplishment. If Vincent Van Gogh were still around, he'd probably put his ear back on so he could hear it.

0: loving you.
1: Number four on this week's countdown, the one with the high voice was Olivia Newton-John. I don't know who the dude was singing down here. That's called If You Love Me, Let Me Know. This Don Bowen. We got the 40 top country hits, and we're on the way to a brand new number one song. Ray Stevens, Pop Country Smash, number three for the second week called The Streak.
2: Hello, everyone. This is your Action News reporter with all the news that is news across the nation on the scene at the supermarket. There seems to have been some disturbance here. Pardon me, sir. Did you see what happened?
3: Yeah, I did. I was standing over by the tomatoes, and here he come, running through the pole beans, through the fruits and vegetables, naked as a jaybird. And I hollered over to Ethel. I said, "Don't look, Ethel." And it's too late. She'd already been in since.
4: Here he comes.

0: This is your Action News reporter once again, and we're here at the gas station. Pardon me, sir, did you see what happened?
1: Yeah, Dave. I was just in here getting my tires checked, and he just appeared out of the traffic. Just come streaking around the grease right there. Didn't have nothing on but a smile. I looked in there, and Ethel was getting her cold drink. I hollered, "Don't look, Ethel!" And it's too late. She'd already been mooned. Flashed her right there in front of the shop, so.
2: He ain't crude.
1: Boogity, boogity.
2: He ain't

0: Once again, your Action News reporter in the booth at the gym covering the disturbance at the basketball playoff. Pardon me, sir. Did you see what happened?
1: Yeah, Dee. Hey, Tom, I was just going down there to get Ethel a snow cone. Here he come, right out of the cheap seats. Dribbling. Right down the middle of the court. Didn't have on nothing but his PS. Made a hook shot and got out through the concession stand. I hollered up at Ethel. I said, "Don't look, Ethel!" And it was too late. She'd already got a free shot. Grandstand. Right there in front of the home team.
2: What is it calling the street?
1: Here it comes again. Who's that with it? Ethel. Is that you, Ethel?
2: He's just as proud as he can be.
1: What do you think you're doing?
2: Listen to me. He gonna give us a key.
1: You get your clothes on.
2: What is it calling the street?
1: Ethel, where you go? Ethel, you shameless pussy!
2: If there's an audience to be found, he'll be streaking it round, inviting public critique.
3: Number three last week, number three again this week. That's Ray Stevens' big smash called The Streak. Coming up, the two top songs in country music with a brand new number one.
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5: Oh, this goes out to you, Lily Carter. 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

0: Moving into the number two position in this week's countdown, that's Dolly Parton with a song she wrote herself called I Will Always Love You. Hey, the timing for our new number one record couldn't be better because this super talented guy is currently making his Las Vegas debut as part of the Charlie Pride Show at the Hilton. And what better time for Ronnie Millsap to have his first number one record? It's called Pure Love.
1: Oh, go Ronnie, taking us out for the hour.
2: Pure love, baby.
1: That's what I've got for you people
2: love.
1: Out there, is pure love.
2: Milk and honey and Captain Crunch.
1: We all need it now, pure love. 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
1: Palestine, we have 100% pure love for you.

blessed to be back in the village tonight, folks. The sun is still shining at 7 p.m. Dinner on the beach. Dog in the studio with me. All is well.

These last two tracks here from the album Lounge Studies, straight out of Wellington, Cobb. Next up, we have a bit of Groove Council with Let's Get Wellington Movin'.

Beautiful stuff there from Deadly Devon, straight out of Te Whanganui Atara. If you're just joining us, this is Travelling Shoes, direct from Paikakariki. Next up, a bit of Brie Louise, just showing y'all what's happening down the tracks in town. Some cool music coming out right now. Here you go.

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1: of course, all out of Te Whanganui Atara, we have Pip the Conqueror by Christoph El Torrento. Just before, we had one of our own, Ari Leeson, with Hold Me.

the battle's getting hotter. Them are fighting every day, don't move backwards. Brothers and sisters getting shattered. And every day, them are playing with rockers.

Exclusively Pornicke Sounds on the Earwaves today. Paikakariki. This is Traveling Shoes. I'm Solomon. Keep rocking it. Everyday Roots Rock is here by Konkasi.

0: shit on my John Cena shit. 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
1: Fuck a scrawny white boy, try a big Maori brown. Mr. Monarchy, stepping wide and tall up in your town. 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

killer. Taps on, put the tab on, then a hot to it, run it back. 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

sticking with me, Pika Kariki. We've been jamming a bit of Aotearoa hip-hop the last few minutes. You've just been listening to a couple of tracks by Brandon Shiraz and Christoph El Chirento. Before that, we had a new EP from Moka Mokai. And before that, a couple tracks from the indomitable Narcs and Baby Zoot straight out of Wellies. We're going to bring you out of the hour now, back to our dear friend Cobb. This is Lounge Studies 2, just newly released. Do enjoy. This is Lizard Dance.

0: you don't like who's in there, vote them out. If you don't like who's in there, we'll vote them out.
1: Vote them out, says Willie Nelson. Is this the prevailing advice of this edition of Murray's Miscellany on Paikakariki FM? Here you are, with host Murray Williams, and here we are on the cusp of our triennial dalliance with our version of a democratic selection process. Good luck, Paikakarikians. Good luck if you get what you wish for. Tough luck if it's considerably less than your ideal. And serve you right if it's totally not what you demand. It's not easy making a selection from amongst the agitating seven. Seven parties with diverse world, social and environmental views wanting your party vote. Then you have whatever number individuals saying vote for me to represent you. All of them with a focus on the me.

Now, if all this decision-making before you seems a little taxing, the short way to deal to it is to accept what the Bonzo Dog Doodah Band suggested some years ago.

0: Gordon Brown.
1: It's all about style and PR. I'm sorry, I'm your unemployed man. Count me out.
0: Mr. Cameron, let me try and find something we're all agreed on that we could change and will make a difference.
2: I've been pushing drugs 2 years for this to happen.
0: Clegg.
3: None of this is going to make any difference if we allow this bunch of nutters in Westminster.

Well, maybe we should be a bit more attentive to the messaging. So where to start? Well, listen to the leaders. The leaders of the seven parties all profess to want to serve the public, to make things better, get things moving, building our future, put New Zealand first, unlock New Zealand's potential, there's opportunity for all, or whatever other three or four word platitudes they can think of. But at the heart of it all is the unabashed personal ambition, which this song typifies.

The keener of us are likely to head off to the village hall to hear one or two or three or four of the various candidates give a presentation that they hope will force us into thinking they're the right choice. Well, what are you going to hear? Here's a version of what Peter Sellers in 1958 thought would make a good political speech. It has a very English conservative overtone, but just imagine.

0: My friends, in the light of present-day developments, let me say right away that I do not regard existing conditions lightly. On the contrary, I have always regarded them as subjects of the gravest responsibility and shall ever continue to do so. Indeed, I will even go further and state quite categorically that I am more than sensible of the definition of the precise issues which are at this very moment concerning us all. We must build, but we must build surely. Let me say just this. If any part of what I am saying is challenged, then I am more than ready to meet such a challenge. For I have no doubt whatsoever that whatever I may have said in the past, or what I am saying now, is the exact, literal, and absolute truth as to the state of the case. I put it to you that this is not the time for vague promises of better things to come. For if I were to convey to you a spirit of false optimism, then I should be neither fair to you nor true to myself. But does this mean, I hear you cry, that we can no longer look forward to the future that is to come? Certainly not.
1: What about the workers?
0: What about the workers indeed, sir? Grasp, I beseech you, with both hands. I'm so sorry, I beg your pardon, then. The opportunities that are offered. Let us assume a bold front and go forward together. Let us carry the fight against ignorance to the far corners of the earth, because it is a fight which concerns us all. And now finally, my friends, in conclusion, let me say just this.
2: Now, it's a little bit hard to cope with that accent in a New Zealand context. So I challenged ChatGTP to produce a Kiwi version of something like Peter Sellers' speech. This is what came back. You need to imagine a political candidate in a slightly oversized suit, standing rigidly before the microphone, perhaps leaning forward a bit in an expression of exaggerated, wide-eyed sincerity. He is the sitting candidate, after all, although not a member of the party in power. Here we go. You can hear me down the back, can't you? This thing's working, isn't it? Right. Now then. Look here. Let's have a proper squiz at the state of things, shall we? Just a quick look to see how things stand. Now, the other lot, that's them, those ones across the other side of that fence, they'll be telling you everything's a bed of roses. They'll tell you, yet again, that the economy's on the up, about to hum along like a brand new lawnmower, and we're all about to cruise to a new paradise. What rubbish. Bullshit. That's pure tripe. They're talking a big game, though, aren't they? Eh? Right proper wind-ups. They'll promise you the moon, the stars, and a free mince pie at a gala. And when you actually look under the bonnet, there's nothing there but a bit of rust and a prayer. Yep, rust and a prayer. It's all a bit of a shambles, to be honest. But you know that. Now, we're not saying we've got all the answers sorted in a neat little row. Not by a long shot. But we're not telling pull the wool over your eyes. We're not, are we? No. We're just saying, let's be sensible. Let's stop the mucking around and actually get stuck in. Make things better. And get things moving. They want you to believe that if you just keep your heads down and keep paddling in the same way, everything will be right as rain. But you're not that daft, are you? You can see through the cracks in their plaster. You can tell when someone's just talking in order to hear their own voice. So, when it comes time to tick that box, just ask yourself, do you want some more of the same old story, or do you want something that'll actually work? Don't let them lead you up that garden path for another term. Keep your wits about you. Righto. That's about it then, eh? Cheers.
3: But when all is said and done, and the shouting has died down, who is ultimately the most important man in the general election? The voter? No. The man who becomes Prime Minister? Not really. No, surely. Isn't it the man who counts the votes?
4: 4,278,391, right? 4,278,394.
5: Cup of tea,
4: sir.
5: What?
4: Cup of tea for you, sir. A cup of tea. That's good, a cup of tea. I love a cup of tea. My, that's better. Nothing like a good cup of tea. Nothing like a good cup of tea, I say, Mrs. Fern.
5: And there was nothing like a good cup of tea.
4: I suppose so. Now then, let me see now then.
2: So, the votes are counted, the outcome is declared, all that remains is for the concession speech. Perhaps a little like this.
6: Naturally, I'm very disappointed to have lost this crucial by-election, especially by so close a margin. But politics is an up-and-down business at the best of times, and one learns to accept these defeats philosophically, bloody wasps. I think it was a fair campaign, fought even on either side. My opponents said various harsh things about me, and I, of course, said one or two things which might be interpreted as harsh about him. But this is politics. This is politics. And one has to learn to take the rough with the smooth. All in all, I'd like to congratulate my opponent on his victory, and furthermore, to thank my many, many supporters who made it such a very close verdict. All I really have to add is...
7: Shit! Shit!
6: Good night, and thank you very much.
2: Well, that's the relatively straightforward bit, isn't it? The voting and the counting and the rewarding of people. But what is it we're going to do here? We're sending people to a place called Parliament. What? It's a monkey house. The late, great John Clark had some thoughts about how it operated and what went on in there. Why don't we just reflect upon those?
8: I want to say, To the member.
9: Yes, quite right.
8: I want to say to the member, sir, has the member read the estimates at all?
10: Of course.
8: Has he read the estimates at all?
10: Of course.
8: It is clear, Mr. Speaker.
9: I don't think he's read them.
8: That if he has read them, if the member has even taken the trouble to read the estimates, then, sir,
9: no, he wouldn't have done that.
8: He has not read them very well.
10: Oh,
8: he's not read them very well. He's not read them very well. Sit down.
9: Quite right.
8: Hello.
9: Hello.
8: I want to say, Mr. Speaker, that if he has read the estimates at all, then, sir, his understanding of those estimates
9: is very, very,
8: very, very poor.
9: Very poor.
8: Very poor.
9: Very good.
8: It's a sad day for New Zealand democracy, sir.
10: Get on with it.
8: When members get up, has the member got up?
9: Yes.
8: Who just got down, got up? And, sir, made unnecessary diatribes have ignorance.
10: Oh,
8: that's what they are. Diatribes, sir.
10: Speaker,
8: the member has tried, sir, to lead this house astray. To lead astray the public of New Zealand on many occasions, sir. And I have some figures, sir, on the last occasion when the member... Yes, sir, the member may laugh. The member may laugh, sir, but I don't think the public is amused.
9: No,
8: they don't think that people of New Zealand are laughing.
9: No,
8: they don't think they're laughing
10: at
8: all.
10: They're laughing at you, sir. They're laughing at you.
8: The member may laugh. And if the member laughs,
10: they're laughing at you.
8: Then, sir, being on his own head. He can laugh on his own head, sir.
10: Laugh on yours, sir. On yours.
8: Yeah, I know the public won't fall for it.
10: They won't fall for it.
8: They won't fall for it.
10: They won't fall for it.
9: Nonsense, sir. Nonsense.
8: I come, sir, to the matter under discussion. I want to speak to this with the utmost seriousness. Sir, the member doesn't have the brains of a sheep.
11: Oh, sir, I think that's unparliamentary. Withdraw.
8: If... If, sir, the member is serious in saying that Parliament should not be broadcast to the country,
9: terrible.
8: Then the member is perilously close to making a remark very, very similar. Very similar to the type of remark, sir, that we heard in Germany during the 30s. In Germany, sir, during the 30s.
11: Order.
12: And we know what happened then.
9: Yes.
10: You don't know what happened.
12: We know what happened there.
10: You weren't there.
11: Order.
8: Absolutely essential that the public of New Zealand have the opportunity, sir, to hear government in action.
10: To hear you.
8: Government in operation.
11: Process
8: of government going on.
9: They must hear it.
8: Absolutely essential.
9: Absolutely
8: essential.
9: Absolutely.
8: And, sir, if the member seriously expects...
9: As he does.
8: I'm sorry. If the member seriously expects that...
11: Hold
10: up. Good heavens.
8: That the public of New Zealand should not hear this... Then, sir, I venture to suggest that he recall Germany during the 30s. Germany during the 30s. And indeed Italy.
10: Italy.
8: Thank you, sir. Can I?
11: Now the time has come for the speaker to leave the chair.
13: G'day. Now, I'd like to take this opportunity to speak very briefly, but not without a hint of urgency, in favour of a suspension of standing orders in respect of my having requested leave to release to the common law certain documents and papers handed to me not half an hour ago by my secretary, Mr. Emmanuel Ensis. Now, this is not a thing I do lightly, as I'm sure is widely appreciated by anyone who's ever worked with me on any of the various and diverse committees upon which it's been me very great and heartfelt honour to rest me and others over the long period of what I think's generally regarded as a devout and selfless service to the public of this country at large. Now, I don't want to take up a lot of your time on this, but I don't think it's an exaggeration to suggest that the future of this country does rest to some extent on the outcome of the present discussion. Now, the clerk has passed to me the ruling of the Privileges Committee with regard to the petition in respect of the particular occasion permit obtained on the 15th of August with specific regard to the matter referred to in Hansard last Tuesday, and which I believe is still awaiting written reply from the Acting Deputy Leader of the House in terms of a ruling made in committee but not yet before the House. And I really think this is an unconscionably long time for the member to delay the business of the discussion, particularly bearing in mind the urgent need for clarification of this point before the committee stages of the Act itself. Now, I'd like to echo what is obviously mounting public concern on several points. Firstly, I want to know if the 15th of August was, in fact, a good morning. I want to know who said it was a good morning and in response to what question. And more importantly, I want to know if this country can afford good mornings. Who's going to fund the things? Will this bring about cutbacks in the budgetary allocations for good evening? I understand my seat will now be resumed.
2: Murray's miscellany always strives to have a fair bit of music in each one-hour show. So what follows now is a medley of pieces of music, which I think have resonances with the seven political parties who form the basis of our choice. I'm not going to announce who they are, who I think the parties are, best exemplified by this piece of music. Use your very fertile imagination. I'll be astonished if you don't come up with a very similar list to mine. Enjoy.

0: I was unable to find a song that represented the conflicting policies and philosophies of New Zealand First, an economic intervention party, very socialist in that respect, but with a strong focus on resource extraction, pretty pro-business there, as well as its social conservatism and its blatant nationalism. So the leader became the focus, and the song could be imagined as a political eulogy. Listeners with long memories may recall that back in 1996, New Zealand First held the balance of power, and it took them 59 days to decide whether to go with National and continue the Bolger government, or to side with an inexperienced Labour Party. Shenanigans of a very similar nature could well arise after this election. In 1996, the ruling comedians of the day, David McPhail and John Gadsby, on their television show, decided to do a mock interview. A segment of their show, which was called Ask the Bastards.
1: Good evening and welcome to Ask the Bastard. And never has this program had a more appropriate guest. Everyone's asking and the bastard won't answer. Winston Peters, it took you nearly 3 months to decide to join the coalition.
2: That's right, I was up four nights on end.
1: Well, let's not get into that. When are you going to make up your mind? Do you have a mind, or is it like your budget surplus shrinking daily?
2: I'll tell you who's going to get a budget surplus in a minute.
1: Now, just settle down, Mr. Peters. We're not in the Cafe Brava now, are we? This is New Zealand and you are holding it to ransom. Why?
2: I need to canvass the support of my party supporters.
1: Now, how many members in your party?
2: Thousands.
1: I don't believe you.
2: Hundreds?
1: I still don't believe you, although you have got 17 MPs.
2: Oh, I can't count on them.
1: Well, that just leaves you, doesn't it?
2: I suppose it does.
1: Well, how long does it take you to canvass yourself?
2: Well, quite a long time, actually, because there are so many of me. I mean, there's Winston, the Deputy Prime Minister, there's Winston, the Treasurer, there's Winston, the MP, there's Winston, the Midnight Cowboy, there's...
1: What a bunch of bastards! From Ask the Bastard, good night!

0: So, days of decisions ahead. Well, let's just remember what we've endured over the past 3 years.
1: Kia ora, Aotearoa.
2: Here we go again.

0: So what is this election going to be all about? Well, the same topic it's been about time after time after time. The cost of living. Money. The economy, stupid.
1: I've noticed in the last few months when everyone's been trying to get hold of the political purse strings that quite a few versions of the country's economy have been floating about. Now, I didn't like to mention this beforehand in case anybody got confused, but the real state of the economy's never been explained properly. Now, I'll outline it for you now in simple terms that a child could understand. In fact, a child explained it to me. At the present point in time, New Zealand has an overseas deficit, not including the parabolic margin for depreciation from domestic sources as outlined in Schedule 589 of the Report on Fiscal Development, and not taking into account the built-in inflation coefficient we take from the World Bank biennial monetary statement of about 1 zillion. Now, if we cut the internal propensities for investment, saving and consumption and link them up with the external demand for invisibles and durables, we should be left with flat B and correlative in pinion H. Now, if we join these two together using the small tube of glue in our gift box, we should find we have the bottom half of our mower assembled. The top half of the mower you can buy from any store for about $5, or if you know someone, for $67.80. So there we are. Now, everybody can understand it at last.

0: was a time when New Zealand cities were quiet and clean. People said they were nice places to bring up children. But the cities grew alarmingly. People poured in, not just from the country, but from other countries as well. 62,000 in just 2 years. Then one day, there weren't enough jobs either. The people became angry, and violence broke out. Especially among those who had come from other places expecting great things.
1: It's that some governments, such as New Zealand, have forgotten for whom they have a responsibility. And they owe nothing to huge projects. They owe a lot to little people. And they have turned their face on striving people.
2: If you don't want it that way, go the other way.
1: Where prices are allowed to soar while wages are screwed down.
3: It's not a case of saying inflation is more important than employment.
4: More jobs and higher pay.
5: The countries which have been most successful in getting inflation under control have been those with central banks which are somewhat independent of direct political influence.
6: Is it real money to you?
7: Yes, it is actually. I think so, yes.
8: Create the gap between work and welfare.
9: There is a growing gap between rich and poor in this country.
7: Well, I'm making enough to be comfortable.
10: The good news is that I was having dinner with Ngāti Porou as opposed to their neighbouring iwi, which is Tuhu, in which case I would have been dinner.
11: They keep the bread and they give us the crust, because the system is sus. There ain't no politician to trust who's gonna listen to us.

So there's an election in a few days' time, and you're obviously pretty well equipped by now, surely. So this show will end with a couple of just short reminders to maintain a perspective and your place in the process.

was speaking to a mate of mine just the other day, a guy called Bruce Bayliss, actually, who lives up our way. He's been away on a round-the-world 8th Army do for a year, more or less. I said, describe the global position, Bruce. He said, Fred, it's a mess. We don't know how lucky we are.

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Welcome back to 88.2 FM. This is Paikiki Radio Station. This show is called Radical Imagination with Kaya Hawkins. And my name is Ra McClellan. I am one of her daughters. Today is a special day, the 7th of October. It has been 49 years since Kaya Hawkins was born, and we're all here to celebrate that today. Yay! There's other people in the studio. I just sound like I'm by myself. The next hour will include explicit content in the songs and swearing, so we are encourage you to either turn it off if you cannot listen to those swear words, or turn it up if you want to join this in this next hour. The next song, ready to go.

0: being heard. Hunt the fucking truth. Ask what happened. Ask who was there. Ask what those messages mean. Ask who saw her condition. Ask what the phone showed. Ask what the witnesses saw. Ask who knew what the fuck was happening. Those are the fucking questions.
1: I am Jane Doe.
0: And then that disgusting phrase alleged in the complaint.
2: Free pussy.
0: Free pussy?
2: Fuck you!
0: A woman is not free pussy. She is not a fucking party favor. She is not a fraternity perk. She is not property.
3: Like,
0: she is not something you
3: myself?
0: Advertise. She is a fucking human being. Okay. And women are sick
3: like,
0: to fucking death of being
3: me?
0: Reduced
3: really?
0: To body parts while somebody that. Else laughs.
2: We are human fucking beings!
1: I am Jane fucking Doe.
0: And women all over this fucking world live with fear every damn day. Where do
3: intro?
0: I park?
4: Yeah.
0: Is somebody following me? Do I have my keys ready?
3: Intro.
0: Should I walk alone? Should I trust him? Should I wash my drink? Should I share my location? Should I smile so he doesn't get angry? Should I reject him gently so he doesn't fucking hurt me? Do you understand how fucked up that is? Women spend their lives calculating danger. And when something happens, we get questioned. What did she drink?
2: Why did she wear?
0: Why was she there?
2: Why did she leave?
0: Why didn't she scream? Why didn't she fight harder?
2: Fuck that!
0: Start asking the people accused of wrongdoing some fucking questions.
1: We're done! We're fucking done!
0: We are done being afraid.
2: Done
0: whispering. Done apologizing. Done being told not to make a scene. Done protecting men's reputations while women carry the damage. Done hearing, don't ruin his future.
2: What about her fucking future?
0: Women have futures too. Jane Doe has a future too. And she does not owe the internet one more fucking piece of herself. Not her name. Not her face. Not her address. Not her family. Not a goddamn thing.
5: Oops. Oh. Stalling. We're stalling. Too many buttons. Too many buttons.
3: Getting
5: We're
3: old.
5: Getting there. We're getting old. We can't work it all out.

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0: again. 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
1: That was Hermitude on Kaya's birthday, October the 7th. Here we are in paradise, people, paradise. Remember, this was paradise before colonization. 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
0: Light up, light up, light up, light up, light up, light up, light up, light up. 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

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Listen, if you're really about change, if you're really about the liberation of indigenous people, if you're really about sticking it to the fucking corrupt governments around the world,

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0: Welcome back to Radical Imagination with Kaya Hawkins. Today is level 49 for her. We're all celebrating that here. We're celebrating that, and we're also putting on some quite explicit lyrics. So if you aren't really here to listen to that, you might want to change the station. But if you are, you might want to turn it up, because that was KFC Santeria by Kane Colto, a classic banger we love to play in our house. And the next one, we have an even better song, Peggy by China, or Shinsincere, whatever her name is. We love her very much. We'll put that on next for you. Level 49.
1: I told you that I was gonna quit, and you tried to get rid of me.

0: don't like y'all. All of these bitches wanna.
1: Technicalities. I hope you're enjoying that song as much as we are dancing here. Ready for the next one?

as we step into the world full of patriarchal sexuality pushed down onto women, we like to liberate the women's and celebrate them and their body and in their sexual prowess that exists within us that are put down by men in music. So we love to celebrate Cardi B and all of the girls that have power that are diminished by men assuming what they are and what they do. We love you, women.

Kneecap after that lovely 5 minute song we just enjoyed there. Then we've got a Kneecap song coming up. Excitingly, also we've got a Kneecap concert in Wellington soon that we've got tickets to. Very excited. Mum's basically birthday present to all of us and her, because we all love Kneecap so much. So enjoy the next song, Get Your Brits Out by Kneecap.

thank you for hanging out with us today on this afternoon. October the 7th, level 47 for... Oh, level 49. Getting older, level 49, Mom. We're so excited to be here with you. So excited to celebrate with you. So happy you're here with us. Thank you for celebrating with us on the radio show. This was Radical Imagination with Kaya Hawkins. And we've got two songs left. One, you know, Colonizer, and one, Decolonize. Let's ride this outro and remember to vote.

If you feel like using your privilege this weekend, Waikanae Community Centre is holding an event for Healing for Palestine on the 10th of October, 10 a.m. till 2 p.m. Waikanae Community Centre. Kai Hawkins is on at 12. And there's an online auction. Get in now while you can. This is our last track, to colonize. To colonize existence. Have a good week.